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teach you a new sidekick. 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Called your bluff, better cite the source. 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

0: on Saturday, the 29th of August. 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

Girl, you know what it is. 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
2: You made her catch you?
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1: Oh.

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0: on Saturday, the 29th of August. 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
3: Oh no, you're not going anywhere. Good morning, everybody. It's a Sunday morning. It's a bit cloudy out there. It's a little bit cooler, which is what we want. And I'm here. Are you ready to start your Sunday correctly? Should we begin then?
4: Get up on the west side.

0: Yes, yes, yes. The only side you should be getting up on is the West Side with me, Goss, on the get up. Good morning. No, no, no. Let's do it properly. What was that?
1: Good morning.
0: Thank you very much. All right, so listen, we're here. Crew news-wise, Kelly is back from her little trip to Dublin. We'll have a little catch-up with her, and I'm afraid he's back as well. Campbell's Campbell, a.k.a. the wet boy, will be joining us in the studio. And we've got something big happening today. What? Well, let's go through what's happening on the show. Well, we've got... What film is it? Three clues, no prize. All you have to do is guess what the film is. The time machine is warming up lovely. It is a special time machine. Might be starting a bit early with this. We'll figure it out. It's all up to the time machine. 7 to 8 Club is up and running. Working your first 7 to 8 exclusive as we speak. Tea break after 9 o'clock. The weather, it's a little bit cooler, but it's going to be a bit muggier. That's all it is. Wake up tune at 8.45. You're lying in bed right now. Just got over an hour to enjoy that bed. An act in it, a rant, a top 10, something new from Kelly. Would you rather... And then we've got an interview. Yes, we have an interview with the cast of a film coming in today. It's not West Side. Let's talk about the alert that happened on Friday. We forgot to talk about it yesterday. Disaster Mind, and then it's the overtime hour. All that squeezing, and we've only got, let's have a little look, 3 hours and 52 minutes. And you know, and I know, that's not enough time. Right, back to the music. Your first 7 day exclusive is around the corner. Thank you very much.
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3: Me, I put in top bins, I swear.

Yes, yes, yes. The only side you need to be getting up on. Right, pause on this because we got Bonus Garage. And then after that, we got your first 70 exclusive. And I've had to change my mind about three times on this. Honestly, because there's so many trailers that got released. It is ridiculous. Right, so we got old school classic when it comes down to the garage. Okay.

0: listen, it is now time for your first something exclusive. And I'm just leaning over here. Don't worry, I'm not going anywhere. And basically, I'm going to be giving you a film trailer for either a TV show or a film that is coming to us very shortly. And the one I've gone for right now is Vision. Okay, we are going Marvel crazy. And I'm going to tell you why, because there is a Comic-Con Disney thing going on right now in America, and they are releasing so many trailers. Yesterday was Doomsday. I had to play the Doomsday one because they released it overnight, and so many people looked at it. There was X-Men announcement yesterday as well. The brand new cast of X-Men has been announced. I'm very excited about that. But then I thought, you know what? If we're going to stay in this world, we might as well do Vision, the TV series. We met Vision, Age of Ultron. We know all about that. We know him in Endgame. We know about Infinity Wars and all that good stuff. We also know about WandaVision and what happens at the end of WandaVision. So this is the new TV series, which is coming to us next year. So it's a proper 70 exclusive. It's called Vision. It looks amazing. I can't wait because Jarvis is in this as well. Enjoy. Oh, what happened there? Just didn't want to play. Let's try it one more time. Rewind, pull up. Take two.
1: Before you started working here, I remember when you'd come in all the time with that redhead.
2: I was a different person back then.
1: How about now? Anyone waiting for you tonight?
2: Hello. Home is just me. Who am I? I was an Avenger, but I'm not a hero anymore. I have his face, but not his virtue. All I have is his name.
3: Welcome home, Vision.
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2: 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That family wasn't real.
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0: All right, Vision is coming to us October the 14th. I made a mistake because the one I'm thinking about is the new Star Wars series, which is not until next year. Okay, so I apologize for that. Vision coming to us October the 14th. That looks nuts. And I think it might even link us up to Doomsday. Let's see. Right, adverts, live music coming your way. Do not move, stay there.
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0: The only side you'd be getting up on. Right, listen, it is now time for your second 7 day exclusive. And the great thing here is, which is what I love sometimes, I have to do nothing. Jimmy, oi! Where is he? Jimmy, yes. Do you mind?
1: Here with the TV debut of their song, Animal, from their new EP, Wild.

go. Live performance there. Your second 7 day exclusive. I know. Well done, Jimmy. Well done. Thank you. All right, listen. We've got one song and one song only because we've got a special time machine coming up next. And shall I tell you more about it or wait? Let's wait. Okay, right. Here's what we're going to do. One song and one song only. Stay there. Don't go anywhere. Thank you very much.

Right, listen, I've got the all clear for the time machine, right? And that Coco Jones tune was banging, by the way. I need to do something. Hold tight, hold tight, hold tight. Hold tight, everybody. Everybody just don't move, right? Stay where you are. Don't panic, Captain Mannering. It's fine. Okay, so we're going to do something a bit special today on the time machine by the looks of things, okay? So I'm just waiting for something to load. Which one do I want? Oh. There we go. That'll do. Okay, right. So it's lined up. It's ready to go. Did you know I built a time machine here in the studio? Big shout out to Your Majesty locked in. She's saying it's very hot in the house. Right now,

Right, so the way it works, it's very, very simple, right? We have a magic spinning wheel. All I've got to do is spin the wheel. We end up going back into time. It really is as simple as that. But it's a special one today. So what I need you guys to do is to scream into your radios and tell me to spin the magic wheel. Well, go on then. Spin the magic wheel.

0: My goodness me, it is a special. Oh my days, what are we doing? You're telling me to press pause on the Back to the Future music? Okay. And press play on this? Okay.
1: Ready? 3, 2, 1.
2: Happy birthday to you.
0: Happy birthday?
2: Happy birthday to you.
0: Happy birthday.
2: Happy birthday.
0: Dear hip hop. It was hip-hop's birthday this week. Yes, I know. So it's hip-hop Sunday, so we're celebrating everything to do with hip-hop today, but it's a special one because it's hip-hop's birthday. All right, so what do we do? Well, I'm going to start off with a tune that is from an artist from way back in the day. It goes by the name of KRS-One. But this is not a tune from back in the day. This is something new that he's released. It's called The Message. He goes, what is the message, sorry, it's called? It's all about hip-hop, and I thought I'd kick off with this, and then we'd go properly into the time machine. So something new from KRS-One, a legendary hip-hop MC from back in the day. This is his brand new tune, What's the Message?

0: Message.
1: That's right. Okay, so that is his brand new tune out right now. It's called What Is The Message? A little bit of a homage to hip-hop. We are celebrating hip-hop's birthday, but where do we go now? We're moving to 1988, okay? We're going to the 80s, because that's where it started. Way back in the day with Kool Herc from the Bronx, but I thought, do you know what? Let's take it to 88, and let's go here. Rock him.

0: That's the way it goes.
1: Yeah, boy.
0: Compton, boy.
2: Westside. 9th of August. 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
1: Yes.

0: side.
1: The thing is, I've given you KRS-One right at the beginning with his brand new tune, The Voice Love of Hip Hop. Then we went into a little bit of the 80s where we had Eric B and Rakim and NWA. Now we're going into the 90s and we're going to give you a remix and we're going to go here. One of the greatest of all time.

0: believe what the time machine is.
1: Wait a minute, Goss. Are you telling me that you built a time machine out of a radio studio?
0: Yeah, that's right. So hip hop started way back in the day. He had his birthday this week, so we're celebrating everything to do with hip hop this week. Went to the 80s, we're in the 90s now. Where do we go next? Well, I want to stay with this sort of like hardcore New York rap, because that was where it was at in the 90s. And we're going to go here.

0: Oh, well, that just ended. That's me trying to do two things at once, and you shouldn't really do that. Okay, right, listen. I want to stay in the 90s. I want to give you a bit of a party tune that I loved from back in the day, and it went like this.
1: One, two, three, come on. We got DJ Kool and Duck, get come fresh. Rock to the beat, because we are the best. We got Dougie Fresh and Biz Markie. Hey. Rock to the beat and the place to be. We got Biz Markie and DJ 20, so hit me with the horns.

Love this. Right, we're going to carry on the celebration of hip-hop, 50 years of hip-hop plus, okay, in the overtime hour. But we really need to squeeze one in that's covering maybe the 2000s, right? And I'm thinking, where do we go? Well, I know for a fact that if I press play on this, the cute one's going to love this. So we have to press play on this.

0: I left the city.
1: Well, he just ended quick there, didn't he? Okay, right, so listen. We got to take it back to one of the biggest tunes that came out in the 80s, and it was by a group called the Sugar Hill Gang, and I thought we'd got to end with a little bit of Live, and we're going to, and it's going to end like this.

0: to end the time machine there. A little bit of live hip-hop there. It's never a bad thing. Like, so we celebrate hip-hop's birthday there on the time machine. Right, what we're going to do is give you one song and one song only. Then we're going to come back with the first clue to what film is it. Right, Kelly's in the house. Morning, Kelly.
1: Good morning.
0: What's your predictions on Wet Boy getting here? I'm going to go 8:41.
1: Do you know what? I've got a little bit of faith in him this morning, so I'm going to say 8:32.
0: Oh my gosh. You're,
1: yeah.
0: You've got a lot of faith in him.
1: Yeah.
0: All right, so what we'll do is we'll do one song, we'll do two songs and two songs only. Then we'll come back and we'll find out what time Wet Boy's going to get here. Do not move, stay there.

0: 9.
1: And there is no sign of Wet Boy.
2: Yet.
1: But he's on his way. Yes. Because we've got guests coming to the studio today.
2: Oh.
1: So, Campbell's Campbell went to see a film, and the stars of the film are coming in at 9:45, so we're going to have a little bit of a chit-chat with them. But before that, let's not worry about him. Because Kelly's here. So let's do the first clue to what film is it. Let's go into some adverts.
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14: The

0: talk to that mic. Get on the west side. Top cheers. Because this mic's horrible. It's just, it's over-processed.
1: I nearly missed the chair.
0: You nearly missed the chair there. Okay, but before any of that, let's get Ragsbear on, shall we? Good morning, Ragsbear. Oh, hello? Ragsbear. He is saying he's connected.
1: Oh. Well, that was you.
0: No. Big shout out to Your Majesty locked in. Okay, there's no Ragsbear at the moment, but I tell you what we are going to do, because it's more important. Okay, that's him disappearing. Should we get the first clue to what film is it?
1: Yeah, let's do that.
0: All right, let's do that, because Kelly's all sorted with that right now. If you don't know how this game works, it'll be explained in a second. Boys and girls, it is now time for the greatest quiz on radio. It is now time for the first clue to what film is it? If you don't know how it works, Ragsbear, can you explain, please? Oh, hello?
2: Well, we give you a clue to a film, and then you have to guess what it is.
0: It really is as simple as that? Okay, right, so let's get into this then. Let's play, there we go. All right, three clues, no prize. All you have to do is guess what the film is. Are you ready, Kelly?
1: Okay, let's go.
0: Sounds a lot better.
1: That sounds really
0: nice. That's so much better, isn't it? Let's move
1: goodness.
0: That mic right to that side.
1: Goodbye.
0: Goodbye, Mike. Goodbye. Go on.
1: Okay, your first clue this week. This film currently has 5 movies in its franchise.
0: 5 movies in its franchise. Ragsbear, do you think you know? Please don't shout it out, though.
2: Yeah, I think I've got an idea.
0: Okay, he thinks he's got an idea.
1: Okay.
0: I think I might have an idea, but I'm definitely going to wait for a second clue.
1: Wait for a second clue.
0: Because there's a lot of franchises out there.
1: There's a lot of franchises out there.
0: Okay.
2: I'm going to say it out loud. It's Scorcher from Tropic Thunder.
0: It's Scorcher from Tropic Thunder. It could be. Or it could be a simple Jack film.
2: That's only one of them.
0: Okay, it could be one of them. Okay, right. So,
2: Before I kick off. You know, I need to do the beginning bit, don't I? So, you stopped us from killing each other, Tom Jones. You'll never know, but you saved our lives, Tom Jones. I could never throw my knickers at you, and I don't come from Wales. Greetings and salutations, Gospel and crew, aka Kelly.
0: Good morning, Ragsbear. Good morning. There he is. Okay, before we get to any jibber jabber, Ragsbear, do you mind introducing the wake up tune, please?
2: It is time. You must get up.
0: Yes.
2: You must kick off the duvet.
0: You must.
2: Probably a light tog at this time of year.
0: Yes.
2: And embrace the day with the wake up side radio. Back to studio.
0: Okay, thank you very much. Here's what you need to do. Crank up this device to the max. Are you done that? You need a bit more encouragement to get out of bed? What about this? Oh, some sort of alarm. What about this? And a wake-up tune that you've kind of heard, but you really like. What about this? Yeah, I know you love this one. This is a banger. Kate

0: all the way in sunny Gloucester, aka Middle Earth, as I like to call it. Big shout out to the Jamazzi locked in as well. Big shout out to the Tash locked in. Listen, big shout out to all of you locked in, and big shout out to Senior Station Management, who keeps telling me I need to do breakdancing, Kelly.
1: Breakdancing? Why?
0: I don't know. Keeps telling me I have to.
1: That would be very interesting.
0: Yes.
1: I think we should
0: I'll be breaking a lot of things. I don't know what I'll be doing.
1: Dancing,
0: really. I've got me dancing, but breaking a lot of things. Ragsbear, how are we? Ragsbear? He's disappeared again, Kelly.
1: Oh, my goodness.
0: He's disappeared on us. Okay, we need to enact in it. Have you got lyrics from a song?
1: Oh, goodness.
0: Yeah, there's a lot of things to do. It keeps disappearing on me.
1: What's happening?
0: Do you know what it is? I'll tell you what I have noticed, right? You know, when it gets hot like this, the Wi-Fi has been playing up quite a lot.
1: Okay,
0: the Wi-Fi has been playing up a lot. So I reckon it's something to do with that. Ragsbear, are you back with us?
2: I am here.
0: There he is. Okay, right. Just a quick one, Rags. We've got to be a bit quicker today than normal because of the fact that we've got some guests coming in the studio, and Kelly's got something new that she wants to be sharing with people out there. And we need to do an act on it. So should we get that out of the way first, Rags? Or do you want to do a rant first? It's up to you.
2: Just act on it.
0: Let's act. She's looking. She's not prepared. So should we do a rant? Do you have a rant, Rags? Think about it. I'm sure you have. Something's happened to you this week, Ragsbear. What's happened?
2: I've moaned about it before. I'm going to moan about it again.
0: Okay, let's moan about it. Are you ready?
2: Yes, go on, Carl.
0: Okay.
2: Let's do this.
0: Let's do it. Okay, everybody. Ragsbear, the floor is yours.
2: Boss pal, Kelly, I've moaned about this before. And I'm going to continue moaning about it until somebody does something about it. It's the eve. Well, actually, the football season started, hasn't it? Started this weekend with the EFL, and it's going to be the Charity Shield today. I refuse to call it the Community Shield, the Charity Shield. And then the Premier League starts next week. And guess how much a shirt is? £80. 80 plus British pounds. It's too expensive. Even with a discount, it's £68. It's way too much. Think about the average football fan.
0: But Ragsbear, this is how they make their money, don't they? Because idiots like us will go out and buy those tops.
2: It's terrible. I only buy them because I get them at a discount.
0: But yes.
2: It's not, and you know, people gift them to me as presents. But wow.
0: I know. It's a lot of money. All right, Kelly, listen, thoughts on spending £80 on the top. What's your thoughts?
1: It
0: is a lot of money.
1: It's a lot of money,
0: yeah.
1: And I unfortunately spent a lot of money last week.
0: On tops?
1: On one, yeah,
0: oh, okay.
1: Back home. And it's a lot more expensive back home than it is here.
0: I can imagine. Yeah. Do you know what? They were very cheap in Canada.
1: I ended up
0: buying a few of those tops out there.
1: Yeah.
0: Campbell's thoughts?
3: If it's Wrexham, then yes.
0: If it's Wrexham. Wrexham always got a sale on, which is great. They've always got a sale on. Okay, Ragsbear, do you know what? We all agree with you. Yeah, the football tops these days are very, very expensive. But what do you know what I would say? You know the retro tops from back in the day?
1: I was just about to say,
0: those work out so much cheaper.
1: They work out so much cheaper.
0: And they look so much better.
1: If you get the jersey when it's like coming towards the end of the season.
0: Yeah.
1: And I mean, there's not that much difference in the designs and stuff like that. So, I mean, absolutely.
0: But I'm talking about the way ones from the 80s and the 90s.
1: Do you know what? My uncle has a really nice couple of the old Liverpool ones when it was like Carlsberg and stuff.
0: Yeah, yeah.
1: And I tried to rob the yellow one off him when I was at uni.
0: You can't do that.
1: I borrowed it for a night and I was like, oh yeah, I'll get it back to you at some stage. She's like, Kelly, where's the jersey?
0: Oh, what's he on about? Senior station manager. Ragsbear, what are you saying?
2: Well, all I was going to say was I completely agree. I've got loads of the Carlsberg tops from back in the day, as Goss Powell knows. I collect football shirts. And being a Liverpool fan, I have a lot. And yeah, it just seemed to be more reasonable back in the day.
0: Yeah, they were a lot more cheaper, Ragsbear. Right, listen, we got an act in it coming your way. That was a very good rant. I've had to put the phone on silent because senior station man's gone nuts.
3: Good.
0: He's gone
3: for
0: absolutely
3: once.
0: Nuts. No, I'll be back up later on. Okay, big shout out to the Jam locked in. Why are you late, idiot?
3: Oh, I've got a story about that.
0: Oh, well, let's have the story. Well, let's have the story right now then. Tell us.
3: Right, so I woke up in the middle of the night hot, right?
0: Do you know what? Yesterday was muggy, wasn't it?
3: Which is weird, because the day itself was actually unmanageable.
0: Yeah.
3: Anyway, so I decided to sleep in the living room with my balcony doors wide open.
0: Okay.
3: Right, to get some proper air in and whatever. And actually, temperature-wise, perfect.
0: Okay.
3: But as I'm laying there on my sofa, like, just trying to drift off, all I can hear is... Beep!
0: What?
3: And then...

0: And I'm like,
1: what's the beep?
0: And the thing is, I've heard this. I thought I was going mad, but I've heard this for days now. Like, and I'm in a four-story block of flats, so
1: you're at the top.
0: But it some noise can echo around the, like, it's like an echo chamber.
1: Yeah.
0: And I'm thinking, where has this come from? I swear to you, I ended up getting dressed, walking round in the middle of the night.
1: You are joking!
0: Trying to find this noise.
1: Did you do your Sherlock thing? I tried to investigate everything.
0: I honestly, I was probably for about an hour, I'm going around.
1: Do you think it's somebody's alarm across the road, or is it...
0: I hear it all day, every day,
2: all night.
0: Do you know
2: what it could be? You know when the batteries in a fire alarm starts to go out?
1: Yes, I was about to say that.
0: It sounds outside, though. I don't think it's inside. I don't think it's coming through someone's... And I got to, like, one house, and it felt like it was coming
1: Let me ask you another question. You find out where the noise is, what are you going to do?
0: Yeah.
1: Excuse me!
0: No, and do you know what's really annoying as well? Is the house that I think it was coming from, I walked around the block, and then as I was coming back around the block, I saw them get out of an Uber and go into their house. And I thought, if I had just been standing there, I could have been like, hey, excuse me, like, what is that beeping?
1: But yeah.
0: I couldn't knock at 3 a.m.
1: No.
0: But if they were already outside, I could have. And I was like, oh, I've missed my opportunity.
1: So what's the plan?
2: Are you gonna go back?
1: You have to go back.
0: Well, I was trying to find it, video it, and then report it. But
1: so the thing is, this is just a beep.
0: Every 12 seconds.
1: And this is throughout the day?
0: Every day, all day.
1: It's got to be like a fire alarm.
0: But during the day...
2: Surely if you live in a house where that has happened, that would crack you up. There's no chance.
0: But I used to, and I'd ignore it. It would be fine. So I can get through that. But this is echoing around the entire development.
1: Do you know somebody who might be able to help? Ragsbear, come on, what do you think it is?
3: Well, Gospel,
1: yes.
3: It could be anything.
1: Yes.
3: But all I'm going to tell you is, if you don't find it, you're going to go mad.
1: Yeah, that's so true.
0: Well, that's encouraging.
1: That's encouraging. All right, so listen, we'll let you off for the fact that you're out at 3 o'clock in the morning looking for a beep.
0: I don't think I actually got to sleep until about 4:30, maybe 5.
2: And then
0: was up and down, up and down. And then literally, like, my alarm went off and I was broken. So I then had a shower,
1: yeah,
0: and that woke me up a bit. But okay. I feel like in about 2 hours, I'm probably going to collapse on the floor again.
1: Oh, wow. And you got a bit of a long day today.
2: Oh,
0: yeah.
1: You got a bit of a long day. Okay, right. So Campbell's looking for a beep. Couldn't find the beep.
0: I videoed the whole thing.
1: I don't think you found the beep. There'll be an Instagram story coming your way. Okay, right. Listen, it's time for an action. If you don't know how this works, it's very, very simple. It's going to be lyrics from a song. All you have to do is guess what the song is. All right. So yesterday we did Avengers.
0: And you know what accent we've never done on this?
1: Go on.
0: R2-D2.
1: Okay. Okay, that's not going to happen. But I tell you what, we should do a Star Wars one then.
0: Should we?
1: Yeah, because they released, Disney have been releasing so many trailers
0: over
1: the weekend.
0: There's so much. D23 was insane.
1: Going nuts over the weekend. I was going to say Chewie, but Chewie doesn't really talk.
0: No. So, yeah, Chewie and R2-D2, that'd be great. You'd definitely get the lyrics.
1: Okay, so we'll have Princess Leia. Okay, that's easy for you to do.
2: What does she talk like?
0: Just posh.
1: Just very posh.
2: Oh, posh.
1: Right, Princess Leia, and do we need the Star Wars music then? We should really have it, shouldn't we?
0: Yeah.
2: Why not?
1: It just does help. All right, so, by the way, have you seen Spider-Man yet?
2: No.
0: Batman, Superman, Spider-Man. Which one is it?
1: Have you seen any of them? You haven't seen it yet?
2: No, I was meant to go see it with my friend
1: last
2: week, but then he bailed on me. We went to see something else instead.
1: Oh, okay.
0: Also, I've heard that Brentford Football Club have retained the same shirt as last year to save their fans money.
2: Hey!
3: Oh, no. I think what they've done is possibly released a new one for this year, and that's going to go for 2 years. But I could be wrong, because their home shirt they keep for 2 years.
1: Oh.
0: Ah, well, there you go.
1: Oh, okay.
3: Yeah.
1: So
3: I can't remember if it's last season's one. Because I'm sure they've released a new one. I'll have to double check.
0: West London is setting a good example.
1: Seeing Stacey just went nuts on that one, Rags, but he was just literally texting every 3 seconds. Brentford are good then. They're looking after their fans, aren't they?
0: We love it.
1: Yeah, this is really, very good. Okay, I don't know what's going on. YouTube doesn't want to work, so shall we just get into the action with ordinary music?
0: All right, yeah.
1: Okay, let's just do that. Say bye to that. See you later. Let's go over here. And let's go acting it as normal. If you don't know how it works, lyrics from song, please guess what the song is.
0: Okay, so C-3PO?
1: C-3PO and Princess Leia. Okay, action, take one.
4: Yeah, I woke up in the middle of the night.
5: And I noticed my girl wasn't by my side.
4: Could have sworn I was dreaming.
5: For her, I was fiending.
1: I feel I should know this, and I think we need it one more time. Action! Take two.
4: Yeah, I woke up in the middle of the night.
5: And I noticed my girl wasn't by my side.
4: Could have sworn I was dreaming.
5: For her, I was fiending.
1: Do you think she was out looking for where that beep was coming from? Okay, right, if you think you don't well done...
0: Even though this is radio, yeah. I'm acting like he's doing this.
1: He's so actually making the movement.
0: I'm doing the movement. I feel like I can't speak like him unless I move like
2: unless
0: him.
2: Unless you embody.
1: Yeah. Well, I tell you what, right? I tell you what, this is how great the whole Star Wars C-3PO thing is, right? I'm going to tell you that right now. It goes like this, okay?
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5: Oh, I can't believe it. All this excitement for the Get Up Show, R2.
1: Can I just say, one of the greatest adverts we've ever made?
0: It really was.
1: Yeah, but we need to redo that now.
0: Well, yeah, it's true.
1: We need to redo that. JJ just decided to skank us.
0: Genius. Although it's a shame because our new third is very reluctant to do voices, isn't she?
1: That's very true. That's very true. So,
0: I don't really know what we do with that.
1: I don't know what to do. All right, so listen, here's what we're going to have to do, though. We have to tell people about these guests that we've got coming in, right? Campbell. Who have we got coming in?
0: Right, so I was quite lucky to go to a pre-screening of the movie Never Had a Chance.
1: Yeah.
0: And this is a very gritty, urban, Hounslow-based movie.
1: Local boys.
0: It's great to watch because you really do recognise, you know, where they are in every scene almost.
1: Yeah.
0: The best way I can describe it is it's like kidulthood for the South Asian community.
1: Oh, okay, right. So you went to see it. I've not seen it, so you're going to be leading the interview. So who have we got coming in?
0: We've got the director and some cast members.
1: Oh, excellent. Yay. Right, so they're on their way in. But before any of that, we need to get Ragsbeard done and dusted, and we need to do something
0: new. Let's not say done and dusted.
1: Well, you know what I mean. He does know he has to move on. Ragsbeard, you don't mind being rushed today, do you?
3: Done and dusted.
1: Yeah, you know what I mean, Ragsbeard.
3: Listen, before I forget.
1: Yeah.
3: Got your third with the trailer. It's the Bard. There you go. For the new Star Wars trailer.
1: Oh, no. It won't be a Star Wars advert. It'll be something else, Rags, babe. But we'll get you involved definitely on that. 100%.
3: I think I'm an Alec Guinness type person.
1: I think what we could do is we'll do a Harry Potter one or an Avengers one, I think. That'd be quite a funny one.
0: Harry Potter could work. Because
2: can do Hermione or Moody. What's her...
0: You could do Mad-Eye Moody.
1: Mad-Eye Moody.
2: Yeah.
1: Moody, yeah.
0: Yeah.
1: Okay.
2: There we go.
0: Just, you know, maybe straight after waking up so your voice is a bit gruffer.
1: Gruffer and rougher. Okay, right. If you do have a beeping noise near you, Campbell's your man who will dig it up and find out exactly where it's coming from.
0: Thus far, I've not succeeded in my mission,
1: he's on a mission to find his first one and his second one. Right, listen, quickly, we need to get the rag space sorted and all that sort of stuff. Wake up tune done. Act on it done.
0: Wake up tune's done.
1: Yeah.
2: Yeah.
1: I'm going for it right now. Wake up tune is done. Act on it is done, and she done the first clue to what film is it because you were too lazy to come in.
0: I heard.
1: Any thoughts?
0: Five movie franchise.
1: Yeah.
0: There was one thing that popped into my head.
1: There was two that popped in mine. Oh, okay. Hang on.
2: Nope.
1: No. Okay.
0: I said Indiana Jones.
3: I'm sending a guess.
0: I said Indiana Jones because there's five of them, isn't there? Yeah, the original three, and then I think we've had two dodgy sequels.
1: Okay, I've got one as well. Look away. I'm gonna put that up. Okay, I said Jurassic Park.
2: Oh, I actually thought you were going to get this one a lot earlier.
1: Yeah.
2: Like from
1: I said Jurassic Park. What's Ragsby's said?
2: No.
0: Ragsby said the Bourne films. That's a good guess.
1: That's actually a good guess.
2: You know, the three of you have actually made really good guesses.
0: Yeah. What did you say
1: Jurassic Park.
0: There's six of them.
1: Is it six?
0: Actually, there might even be seven.
1: I think it's only five.
0: No, there's six. We've had two trilogies.
1: Oh, right, yeah. Way, yes?
3: I made a mistake on the Scorcher films.
1: Oh, okay.
3: Six, because at the end,
1: yes,
3: it's called Global Meltdown.
0: Yeah.
3: It says,
1: yeah,
3: who left the bridge open.
1: Yeah, how dare they? How dare they? Yeah. Okay, right, listen, Ragsby, because Katie's got to do something new straight after you. Are you ready with your poem?
3: I am, indeed.
1: Right, do you need any special music today?
3: If you're Cliff Richard Summer Holiday, that'd be really good.
1: Oh, let me see if I can find it. Ragsby, come on. You know, I love a challenge. Let me see if I can find it. Cliff Richard, yeah?
3: Who can possibly fit Cliff Richard and the Young Ones?
1: Brilliant. Cliff. And I do like the older Cliff Richard. We played Cliff Richard yesterday, actually, because Congratulations. Because intern had got into the uni that she wanted to. Summer Holiday, right?
3: Yes.
1: Okay, hold tight the rags bit.
3: To intern.
1: I've got to wait for it to load. Let's wait for it to load. It's just loading right now. Okay, so Ragsby, just quickly while we're waiting for it to load, what should we be watching?
3: Well, Gospel.
1: You got to be quick.
3: What have I been watching this week? I can't. Reacher.
1: Okay, any good?
3: Reacher is very good.
1: Okay, it's on. Is it Amazon?
3: The youngest part. Prime.
1: Oh, okay, Amazon Prime. So there it is. Yeah. Okay, Ragsby, hold tight. Here it comes.
3: This one goes out to the...
1: Hold tight, Craigspear. Ragsby, hold tight. I can't find the instrumental. That's what's popped up. Let me see if I can find the instrumental.
9: Can't get the staff
1: these days, I'm telling you. I've got a karaoke version. Is that okay? Will that do?
3: As long as there's no... Cliff, it's fine.
1: Okay, no Cliff.
9: The karaoke version will do.
1: Karaoke will do. I'm just waiting for it to load then. Okay, so you're saying Reacher's what everybody should be watching this week?
3: Definitely. All right. And The Athletics, very good.
1: Okay, and The Athletics. Okay, those are the two things you need to be watching. No, but isn't it Athletics finishes today or something?
3: No, today, yesterday.
1: Oh, okay, it's done. Okay, I don't know why it's taking a very long time for it to load, Ragsby. But tell everybody about Reacher quickly. What is it and why should they be watching it?
3: Basically, Jack Reacher is a guy who used to be in the army. He used to be in the military police, a sniper, all this sort of stuff.
1: Tom Cruise.
3: Yes. This is the TV series.
1: Yeah.
3: And he basically wires his pension to where he wants to go, doesn't take any clothing with him, washes his clothes every day, and goes on his adventures.
1: Oh, I love that. Okay.
0: It's John Krasinski, isn't it?
1: No, what's the other one from Tom Clancy's films, for books?
3: I can't remember the guy's name.
1: He's
0: not it. Jack Reacher, is
1: he
0: the
1: used
0: other
1: to be,
0: one.
1: I think he used to be an American footballer.
3: Yeah, he's slightly less built than me.
1: Yes, he's massive. Yeah. Anyway, right, Ragsby, the floor is yours.
3: Summer holidays. Halfway through the summer holes, will they never end? Trying to think of an activity for each and every day. Monday is the library, Tuesday to the zoo. Saw a hippopotamus and a gnu. Wednesday to the swimming pool, kids have a dip. Cinema Thursday... or a cheap flick. Friday at home again, do some crafts, followed by a movie night. I'm worn out, and there's 3 more weeks to go. The end.
1: Oh, Ragsby, very good. A lot of parents are feeling that pain. Thoughts on that one, please, kids?
0: I like the gnu.
1: Gnu, yes. The gnu is always a good thing.
3: An underutilised animal.
1: Yes, a gnu. Yes, all right. I don't know what a gnu is, but thank you very much for sharing, Ragsby.
3: There you go.
1: Okay, right, listen, we will have to speak to you next week. Is that okay?
3: I bid you adieu.
1: Oh, the legendary Nose of Ragsby there. Okay, right, so Kelly's got something new coming for you. But before that, we're going to jump into some old school classics. Then we're going to come back with something new. Then our guests are on their way in. So I do believe it's tea break time right now. Kelly.
2: Yes.
1: Are you ready for a tea break?
2: I would love a tea break.
1: Okay, right. I think she needs a coffee, an orange juice, whatever it's going to be. So stay there. We've got something new coming your way. Thank you very much.
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19: Here's an oldie but goodie.
1: Put your hands up. Let's take it back to the classic. West Side Classic. You know what? I completely agree with that advert. Save water, man. We need it. Hot weather. Not good for us. Okay, listen. Come and join us for tea break. Orange juice. Apple juice. Tea. Whatever you want. Working on since 7. All right, kicking off with a bit of Destiny's Child. Then you got Mary Mary, which I might change because I don't like that tune. Joe Budden and Jay-Z, Do Not Move, Stay There. Old School Classics coming up.

0: worry. Okay, right, so listen. We've got guests coming in from the cast of Never Had a Chance. They're on their way in. They're going to be here in about 15, 20 minutes. So me and Kelly decided we should get something new done early, shouldn't we, Kelly?
1: Yeah, let's do it.
0: There she is. All right, so everything's lined up, ready to go?
1: Everything is lined up and ready to...
0: Okay, where am I going first then, please?
1: Okay, for something new this week, we are beginning with Blazion and his new track called Him or Me. It was released on Friday. It was released as part of a little EP, should we say. Mm-hmm. But really, it is basically the same song. It's got different versions of it in there. So we've got like a disco version, we've got a groovers version. They're quite funky, I have to say. You may recognise his name. He had a song that was called... Oh, there we go. That's gossip.
0: Okay. So that wasn't supposed to happen. Her thing. Do you want to start again?
1: No, what
0: about this one? Is this any good?
1: No, because that's facing you.
0: No.
1: Okay, we'll figure it. It's fine.
0: It's facing you now, look. No?
1: Oh, yeah, look, we'll leave it. We'll make it work.
0: Okay, all right. Basically, she's filming herself, and what happened was she's in the middle of this fantastic little intro about the artist and...
1: The camera just decided to flip.
0: But okay, let's go back.
1: Run it back. For something new this week, we are beginning with Blazion, Him or Me. Oh, it's gone again.
0: Let's just not worry about it. I've got an idea. Why don't you put it here? Is that no good?
1: Let me try that.
0: Yeah. Live radio, man. This is what it's all about. Kelly, tell me.
1: I might actually be able to just balance on that.
0: Make that tighter for you. Is that better? Oh, look at that! Kelly, are you happy with that?
1: Yeah, it'll do.
0: Okay, right. Pretend none of that happened. Let's take it right from the beginning.
1: Take three.
0: Kelly, it's time for something new.
1: So, something new this week, we are beginning with Blazion, Him or Me. This is a track that was released on Friday. It was released as part of a little EP, but realistically, it is the same song but with different versions of it. So there is a disco version, there's a groovers version. They are quite funky, so I'd recommend you go and listen to all the edits that we have available. You may recognise his name, as he did have a song that was called Untitled that was doing the numbers last year. So you might have seen him on Instagram.
0: I definitely know the name. I think I know the tune that he had out last year as well.
1: Yeah.
0: But this is something new and fresh.
1: Absolutely. This is absolutely new and fresh. It was released on Friday. So let's give it a little listen. Here's Blazion with Him or Me.

0: Oh, this is just too good. This is just too good. Right. Two things reminded me of straight away, right? Yeah, the first thing was Rapper's Delight.
1: Oh, yeah.
0: The funkiness in the beat.
1: Do you know what? I was actually thinking this because when you played Sugar Hill Gang earlier, when I listened to this first, I was thinking Bruno Mars inspired. But then when you played Sugar Hill Gang earlier, I was like, this is where it all traces back to.
0: But you know the other one? It's Jamiroquai. It's got a funky bass, man. It's got a funky bass. This is
1: that
0: brilliant.
1: That makes sense.
0: So this is all brand new and shiny.
1: Absolutely.
0: And it's out right now.
1: Out right now, available for you to listen to wherever you get your music.
0: Him or me. Right, okay, right. We're not going to play that anymore because we want people to go out and buy it.
1: Absolutely, go out and have a proper listen to it.
0: Right, what's next then, please?
1: The next track we are going to this week is from Kewali Black and Koj Radical. They have released a new track called Joga Benito. Now, it is a Portuguese phrase. I'm probably mispronouncing it, so I do apologize.
0: Listen, let me tell you something. The cute one, aka Jojo, will be joining us a little bit later on.
1: Okay.
0: And she will tell you if you said it wrong. To me, it sounds like you said it fantastically.
1: I think it could be wrong, but we will double check that with Jojo later. The phrase means play beautifully, which is used to describe creative and skillful football. So, of course, there's going to be a lot of football nods and references and terminologies in this track. The track felt very nonchalant and relaxed when I listened to it first. It's very, very catchy. It's got a little bit of a vibe, a little bit of a bounce to it as well. The feel of the energy shift when Koj Radical's verse comes in is just so beautifully done. So what we're going to do is we're going to listen to it from the middle of the song, so we'll get a bit of the chorus and then we'll get to hear that energy shift into the verse.
0: All right, because I was going to say it's set, ready to go.
1: It's set and ready
0: to go. Don't do anything.
1: Just press play.

0: There's a lot of football in this tune. And you know what? I like this. This has got a really nice summer vibe, man. This is really nice. So out right now.
1: Out right now. Just released, I think it was this week. So there you can hear Carl J's verses just coming in the background there. You can hear the beat kind of gets a little bit more energetic, should we say. A lot of football phrases, but that is because the title of the track is used to describe football. So.
0: And the World Cup's just finished.
1: And the World Cup's just finished. And the Premier League's about to start. So it is a very exciting day for football.
0: Okay, what's the last one?
1: The last track for Something New this week is from Realist K, and this is called Dream Girl. He's a Canadian R&B singer with really rich and soulful vocals and instrumentals. This song, as you can imagine, is about him finding his dream girl, so it is very silky, very romantic. It has that feel of authentic R&B, but with a bit of a modern twist to it. And what's even more impressive is that he's only 22.
0: These youngsters, I hate them.

0: A bit more about this guy, please.
1: There's not a lot of information out there about him. He rose to fame. He said that music is like his lifelong passion. He's basically just determined to push R&B.
0: Can I just say, if he's making music like this, keep pushing it, because this is amazing.
1: I mean, at only 22, he rose to fame in 2021. Obviously, through the TikTok era, was starting to boost artists up, so he was an underground artist then. That rose him to fame. He is now just continuing on his journey, and he's absolutely incredible.
0: Right, here's what I'm going to say, right? This guy, he's got his own style. You can say that in his voice, but there's a sprinkling of The Weeknd there. Just a sprinkling. You can hear it in the voice.
1: Okay.
0: Yeah, and I like it.
1: Okay.
0: I like it a lot.
1: I haven't noticed that one, but that's an interesting take on it.
0: I mean,
1: for sure.
0: It's really, really good. So listen, if you want to hear all this stuff in full, you can jump onto the Spotify.
1: Absolutely.
0: Kelly will give you all the details.
1: I'm going to pop all of them into our Spotify playlist, and I will share them with you on all of our socials. So just a reminder of the three tracks that we had this week. We had Blazion with Him or Me. We had Kewali Black and Kojay Radical with Yoga Bonito. And we had Realist K with Dream Girl.
0: All of them fantastic. Kelly never lets us slide down. I tell you what did let you down, though. Your holders.
1: I know. I need
0: what
1: to get
0: called, what are these things called? Tripods.
1: I need to get a new one.
0: I don't know what it is. Is it because your light's very heavy?
1: I think it could be.
0: The new system now.
1: I used to have a smaller one. I think this is going to make more sense. I used to have a smaller one that fit on it, but my friend lent it to someone on a night out and I never got it back.
0: You see, this is the thing. I remember once lending a friend a stepladder. He's in this vicinity. I never got it back. never lend friends that you don't trust anything.
1: Absolutely.
0: Right, adverts, a bit more music. I guess we'll be in 15. Do not move.
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0: right, listen, very, very excited because we've got the whole cast of Never Had a Chance in the studio. Well, not the whole cast. There's three people on the film lined up, ready to go. Campbell's Campbell, are you ready to make an announcement? You're all right. Just tell you what, just break the seat.
1: Yeah, just break it.
0: Okay. What's Kelly doing?
2: Kelly's going to be content.
0: Good. That's what I was hoping she's going to be. Come on this side, it'd be easier. All right, so Kelly's here in the studio. The cast are here. Campbell's coming. Want to make an announcement?
2: Yeah.
0: Okay.
2: Ladies and gentlemen, it is our pleasure to introduce you to the director and cast of Never Had a Chance!
0: Yay! Here they are, they're in the studio with us right now. Okay, let's go around the room, introduce yourselves, please. Man with the cap.
3: Jazz Barter, director.
0: Okay, man without the cap. And the glasses.
4: My name is Amit Dutt, actor.
0: Okay, and man sitting on stool.
5: My name's Amar Chaga, actor.
0: There we go. Okay, right, so there you go. They're the actors, directors, and all that sort of stuff. Now, listen, I've got a confession, boys, and I'm going to say it right now. I didn't get a chance to go to the press screen.
3: Never had a chance.
0: Right, and it's all, boom, it's all lined up. But Campbell's Campbell did get a chance to go and see the film.
3: He did. He made the effort.
0: No, I did try to make the effort.
1: You just can't get the staff these days.
0: So listen, he went to see the film, so he's going to lead the interview, but I'm going to jump in with questions as well. Okay, Campbell's Campbell, the floor is yours.
2: So for the listeners, I'm just going to give a very, very quick review of what I thought of the film. And I was just talking about this outside of the studio as well. I was saying it felt like a more grown-up South Asian version of Kid Adulthood. It was gritty, it was authentic, it touched on some really hard-hitting issues, and obviously the best thing, it's all filmed around West London, it's the West London
0: West
2: community.
0: West London!
2: My first thought with it was, like, you touch on some really, really big issues, like, you, and quite a few of them as well, but you do it in a way that it doesn't feel like you're shoving it down people's throats or preaching or anything like that. It just felt very real. Yeah. It felt so real that I thought... What provoked you to come up with, you know, this whole project, really?
3: First of all, being compared to Kid Adulthood is a blessing. Like,
2: you're the Noel Clark of the Asian community.
3: I'll take that, because that film is brilliant. Yeah. I really like that film. It's probably one of my references and something I look up to. Noel Clark is definitely someone, his career was somebody I looked up to really quite a lot. As far as this idea for the film was, it's what interested me, like, in movies. I'm obviously, you know, to be in this business, you've got to be a massive movie fan. Otherwise, you're in the wrong business. So I watched a lot of movies, but, you know, my interest has always been reality. Mm-hmm. My favourite films are the ones based heavily in reality. So, unfortunately, my brain doesn't work like science fiction, like in the stars and Star Wars and Star Trek and aliens and all that kind of stuff.
0: Excuse me. Never ever disrespect the Star Wars.
3: Oh, no.
0: Never ever.
3: Not disrespecting Star Wars. Obviously, that's next level stuff. George Lucas, everybody loves it. I love it. But I'm just saying my imagination to think up stories doesn't necessarily work. Think of aliens and outer space and all
2: you
3: that.
2: Need
3: I
2: reality,
3: think of
2: reality. Yeah.
3: And so, my brain, it just goes like imagination is that sort of inclined.
0: So my question is, when you were growing up then, who were your influences when it came down to the movies and the films and stuff that you were watching?
3: I mean, it's like the obvious ones, really. I mean, you know, Martin Scorsese, for sure. You know, he's my favourite. You know, I always say Steven Spielberg, in my opinion, is the best. But Martin Scorsese is my favourite because of just the way he done things like Mean Streets and Goodfellas and all the others, the stuff, you know, like... And all his early films were really heavily based in reality, so it felt like you're there, and that was why, I guess, I love them. But all the others as well, you know, like Quentin Tarantino and Francis Ford Coppola, all the greats, you know? So
0: I love it. He's got a list of great directors there.
3: Yeah.
0: So what was the kickstart for you then? When did you think, I really want to make movies then? How did that start for you?
3: Probably when I was about 2 years old, maybe 3 years old.
0: Watching Shonley and stuff like that.
3: 100%, watching Shonley and all that, yeah. But what it was is, like, I had that imagination, but it wasn't encouraged, like, being coming from the background of communities. Bless my family, it wasn't their fault, but that's just the way it was kind of ingrained in us. Like, you know, I remember growing up saying, once my uncle said to me, I told him when we were kids, one of my earliest stories, when you got your cousins all sitting there, and one, they said, what do you want to be when you grow up? One of my cousins said, I want to be a fireman or whatever. The other one, I want to be a policeman. They asked me, and I said, I want to be an actor. And everyone just burst out laughing at me.
2: Yeah.
3: Literally laughing, like, ha ha ha, dream on, son. Things like that don't happen to people like us. And then that stuck in my head for years, so I always fought against it. And then one day in my late 20s, that long, it sort of

0: just chatting rubbish and you know that kind of stuff. And you're like, oh yeah, I used to be like that with my boys. That's how you sort of think, right? But then as the story progresses and the characters progress and the arcs kind of, you know, I just was not expecting to get hit so hard with your guys' performances as well. And you know what, Amit, you're so much friendlier. because I was watching it.
1: But he's friendly in the film too.
0: When I tell you, every time this guy came on scene, like, I'm holding my breath a little bit. I'm like, oh no, here we go.
2: I'm looking at him now, I'm holding my breath.
0: You're sinister. You play sinister very, very well, but that's a testament to you as an actor, right? And so, you know, your screen presence, I think sometimes with villains or bad guys or whatever it is, if you don't buy into them, none of the stakes are there. Yeah. And then that actually is what really kept the film going, because the stakes felt so high that immediately you're like, okay, there's some real consequences here. Yeah. And that was, I mean, it was a testament to yourself as well, because you showed the other side of that, the fear, whereas you showed the what they're afraid of. And I think the combination of the two of you's performances really made the film have the value that it has.
2: That's what I want to ask. Because obviously, you boys are local boys.
1: Yeah.
2: You're not a local boy.
1: Grew up
2: right there, I'm going to keep going. But how did you get involved in the project? Was it something you were already acting and stuff like that, and then Jazz got a hold of you and stuff like that? How did you get involved in the project?
3: No, so I'd done a few shorts before, but the casting was open.
2: Yeah.
3: So it was an open casting, and I actually come across it on social media.
2: Yeah.
3: So I just thought, all right, let me put myself forward and just see what happens. And then, lo and behold, now here we are. So
1: your self-tape was different characters.
3: Yeah, that's the funny story. My self-tape was actually for Jay, my co-star. And then eventually in the room, they called me back for Rovi.
2: Oh, I love that. And then you just thought, he's the guy, he's a perfect fit for that.
1: Well,
2: we're going to go for it.
1: I liked to self-tape. And then when we called in the audition, we sort of tried different things. And then we thought, let's try him the other way. We had a bit more of that intenseness that we kind of wanted for Rovi.
2: Right.
1: And then that hidden anger, nice guy, but hidden anger.
2: The depth. Okay, for all those people that don't know what the story's about, can you just break it down for us, and then, you know, we'll take it from there? I know it's a bit difficult.
1: It's early in the morning as well. Yeah. I finished late working, all that. And my voice is still recovering from Friday, so forgive me if I'm not quite as sharp as normal. But it's a British Asian film set in Hounslow, West London, about a guy who's kind of down on his luck a little bit. It's sort of like a bit of an underdog. All he wants to do is kind of better his life. And he comes from a sort of a broken home, sort of on his own. And then he has got his best friend is like comes from a bit more of a loving home, and drags him into bad things.
2: Into the naughty side.
1: Into the naughtiness. He's trying to better himself, and then he keeps getting dragged back. Just when you thought they're out, they pull you back in.
2: That famous scene. All right. So listen, we filmed this when?
1: It got filmed October, November 2023.
2: Okay, it's been a couple of years. And then now it's out there.
1: It's out in the cinema.
0: It's done some festival runs as well.
1: It's done festival runs. So we filmed it in 2023, the bulk of it. I mean, the main 25 days. And then we were editing for a while. That took a while. You know, I had to kill the baby. It was hard. It was a very, very stressful time. That was the hardest thing.
2: Will there be a director's cut coming?
1: There is one actually, to be fair. I had a cut that I was really happy with towards the end of 2024. We did another day of pickups, and then we hit and nailed it, but then we had to change bits and pieces, and then I had to kill the baby. I had to take out some scenes that I really liked, but just would have confused the audience or something. So we wanted to tighten it up, but then some of the music I couldn't get clearance on, so I was looking for music and all that kind of stuff. But I've got a cut that I'm...
0: Do you know what? Talking of the music was great in this.
1: Thank you.
0: Like, I think that added a real element to it, and in the sense that, just like with Kiddohood, actually, I think the soundtrack to Kiddohood, I think, really aligned with the storyline, and you felt the grittiness through it. But what I liked was that it had the South Asian influence, but it also had, you know, I don't listen to South Asian music, but I really liked it, and it kept me in the story as well, and it just had that kind of accessible but relatable and, you know, culturally connected at the same time. It's really good.
1: Yeah. I mean, the music was always going to be a big part of it for me, because I'm a massive music fan. And I was very conscious of just not going, like, you know, a lot of these sort of, you know, quote-unquote gritty films.
0: Yeah.
1: I just like grime and rap all the time.
0: Yeah.
1: So I didn't want to do that. I wanted to sort of stand apart. And then I actually wrote it because I'm massively into rock music. So I was listening to rock music while I wrote. I mean, I'm into everything massively, but rock is the one I kind of, even just now, is playing. pretty loud music. I love pulling up and

0: They look at me and they're just like, I find people staring at me like, what is this guy listening to? You know, I get off on that a little
1: bit. But there's nothing wrong with that.
0: Nothing wrong with that. So, and then, but then when I sort of had it cut, and then rock music wasn't going to work in there, because I had it all over the script. If you remember, it was in the script. I had this song and that song. And then when we sort of cut it to that, it didn't quite work. And I was like, well, I'm the only one into that, and I want to represent the area. And then I wanted to be truthful with it, and I took a bit of a risk using quite a bit of dub music. But dub music is huge in West London, South Ward and Hounslow. Yeah, I grew up, all my cousins, friends, we all listen to different types of music, but the one we agree on is dub music. So, and then if we...
1: Big shout out to Tudor Rose.
0: And then we had people help us out, you know, Chasbo and Conscious Sounds and all those guys, the Seven Seal guys and all that. So they really helped and got on board, and they gave us some amazing dub music. When I was hearing, I still listen to it, and it's like...
1: So the clearance was there then?
0: Yeah, exactly. And then also, I, when I'm driving around, either rock music or even dub a lot of the time, is I just start visualising the film or even other films. I just see it. Like, I don't know, it helps me get creative.
1: Focus.
0: Just start thinking about it. So, it worked. When I put that in, it was like, that worked. And obviously, I had to have some Punjabi in there. And I had to have a little bit of rap in there. Big up, Ibs.
1: A sprinkling of everything.
0: I love that.
1: So let me ask the boys then, how easy was it to get into character?
2: Well, for me,
1: the way you're staring at me, I think you're still in character, mate. I'm just like, listen, I'm only asking a question here, bro.
3: You have some money. You have some money, don't you?
1: Well, listen, I'm a wallet somewhere.
2: Well, look, in all honesty, I grew up in Hounslow, Heston, Southall. We've all grown up with experiences in our area. We've all had our own lifetimes as well. So, you know, for me, getting into that character is just... It wasn't that difficult, because obviously I've grown up around certain people. I've made mistakes in my life and whatnot, and obviously I've come out the other end. So for me to get into the character of Gudge, it was just really just like focusing on what this person wants. And I also wanted to figure out, because of life and whatnot, what made him that way in the first place. Why is he like this? What are his pressures driving him? Why is he so aggressive? Why is he chosen to go down that path? So once you understand it from that point of view, you're more or less in the shoes. So for me, it was a question of reading the script time after time, understanding it 100%, making choices and just sticking with them. You know, I was purely going off instinct and experience for that role. And obviously, just preparing, obviously I'd watched a few things before that just to get back into mode. But I just concentrated on the script, concentrated on the character, concentrated on the words and the script, and that's it, it just came through.
0: We grew up together pretty much. We've known each other for years. We've both been in the film industry, so.
1: Oh, I love that.
0: We knew he was going to be in it.
1: What about you, though, mate? What about you for the character?
4: Yeah, very similar to what Amit was saying, but also it was just, I know the community.
1: Yeah.
4: You know, I'm from the British Punjabi community.
1: Yeah, yeah.
4: But I also understand the problems that we face too. And it was having that underlying issue built inside, like internally, was able to then allow me to focus a lot more intensely when it came to the work and preparing for being on set.
1: And was it an easy shoot?
0: No shoot is ever easy.
3: Yeah. But 25 days.
2: That first day was intense.
0: We jumped straight in.
2: The last scene, one of the predominantly last scenes that you might know, that was the first scene. I tried not to do that, but then what happened on the schedule was,
0: I don't want to do that on the first day, and we started moving stuff around, and I was like, and then there was something else big on that day, something else. I said, you know what, that's the way it works, let's just do it, because I thought by the end of the first day, then you're zoned in, and it's like after a day it felt like I've been on it a week, everyone's gelled, and the next day, just because we did that big scene, it was just like, and everyone was happy and gassed about it.
1: But when you're in Hounslow West filming, how difficult is it? Because we're all over the... what different film idea? Let's go watch it. You know what I mean? But they're probably got people with their mobile phones out and stuff like that. Was it like that?
0: Exactly like that. Yeah. So it's like in the middle of the day and we had a crowd building up. And I'm stressed out. People trying to talk to me.
2: The worst one, I remember this from memory. Hounslow was okay because people would listen. You say, look, auntie, please go walk that way. The worst one was Richmond. I remember...
1: I'll tell you a story.
2: We were shooting a scene where Umar's getting approached by two guys who think he's seeing the sister, right?
1: Yeah.
2: So there's a bridge.
3: Under the bridge.
2: Right. We'd you can see there's a massive camera crew there. Everyone's filming. We have permission from the council. You see these elder gentlemen just walking past. How dare you get in my way? Excuse me, sir. We've got permission. We've got everything. How bloody dare you? And like, how dare you? How dare you walk on my road with a camera crew?
3: But also, it was nighttime.
1: It was still, isn't it?
2: It was the male version of a Karen. Maybe his name was Carl. Kevin.
3: There's always a Kevin. Do you know what's actually really funny about that scene? Is when I was a kid, I actually got mugged. No. Right by that bridge. I saw that and I was like, I've been there. I hadn't messed around with anyone's sister.
0: But it can be rough things have happened there. But do you know what? I feel like we made that look beautiful.
3: It was beautiful.
0: I love the way that looks.
3: I was saying to the boys outside, I said, that bridge where you're having that, where the opening scene where they're talking about
0: that. That's like my favourite spot.
3: That's my favourite spot. I walk along those bridges all the time and I'm always like, I love it. It's so peaceful. It's by the river and stuff. So when I saw that, and then you're talking about such aspirational, you know, the two of you just being like, oh, what, you know, what's your biggest dreams and this and that. I was just like, oh, this is a really nice spot for it that you don't see on camera so often.
0: I've had those conversations in that. Around there. In fact, that's not the bench. I have my bench there. That's not my bench because that would look better on the camera, but it's just like the next bench down. I was like, no, I wanted that camera. And then the DOP's like, this one's better. Trust me, look at this. And I was like, oh yeah, this one's better. Fine. You know?
3: Fine, I give up my bench.
1: So the thing is, it's all about Richmond then. Forget Hounslow West. No, we're going to Richmond. Is that where the next film's going to be?
3: It was super good, but that you do touch on. You touch on alcoholism, gambling addictions, drug addictions, you know, a whole heap of issues.
0: Yeah.
3: Like, the way you kind of touched on it and addressed it in a way that, I guess, raised awareness as well. Because there were things, I'm not going to lie, Jay's character was winding me up. the way he's bringing you down, and I'm like, he's just trying to be good, he's trying to just do this. And I was just like, this guy! But you see it, you see that journey, and I don't want to spoil anything, but you see those tiny little mistakes he's making, but you can see the cogs in his head where he's like, oh, if I just do this, then everything will be fine. If I just do this, but you see that path and you think, you know what, I can see how easy it is for someone to go down the wrong path because they've made these tiny little mistakes that have added up.
2: Accumulated.
0: I had to show the sort of the arc as well, like getting too arc.
1: I mean, the other thing is we had a little bit of a chit-chat because we went to park the car. Within the community, people within our community don't like to talk about certain things.
0: That's right, yeah.
1: And we don't want to bring those certain things up because it's like you're bringing shame to the family.
0: Right, exactly.
1: Or if you do talk about it, you know, your cousins, your friends are not, they're going to turn their back on the family and stuff like that.
0: Yeah.
1: So it's always been about the respect within the community, within that family. And things happen. This is human nature. We do things we're not supposed to do. We end up getting ourselves in a bit of a pickle and then we have to find our way out of this. And then sometimes it doesn't go the way we want it to go.
0: Yeah.
1: And this is life. But we don't want to talk about that as a community. Mm-hmm. And that's the thing. We'll hide behind every door, wall, whatever it is. And we don't want it. But this story that you guys have done is telling a certain story about your character and what he gets involved in and stuff like that. And this is reality, man.
0: Yeah,
1: because it's happened to loads of people out there and we don't want to say it, but it's the truth, isn't it?
0: It's the idea. That's the idea behind it. So the film isn't a true story by any stretch, but it all comes from some sort of reality.
1: It's lots of true stories from the area.
0: And the idea I always had in my head, the way I always say it, is it's not a true story, but it could be true. So when you watch it, like, people think it's true story. Oh, that, you know, this story, is that your life story? No, like, what part of that looks like my life story?
1: Apart from the bench, nothing else is the truth.
3: But the last thing I will say about this as well is it really emphasises an appreciation for what you have. Yeah. Like, there is a conversation between your character and Jay, and it's really simple elements where it just says, do you know what? Firstly, a lot of these issues could have just been handled quite easily by leaning on the support you have, that we all have around our you know, family, friends, and things like that. But often, people going through this silo themselves, they ostracize themselves from those that actually love them and care about them.
0: Yeah.
3: And it was a conversation. You know, this is not really a spoiler. You said that your character's from a broken home, the other character's more kind of middle class, as it were. and there's a conversation with the two of you where you're just like, you know what I would give just to have
4: what you have.
3: And there are so many people that live...
0: It's a lot of people's favourite scene, that.
3: Yeah.
0: And it's such a small scene.
4: I never realised it would be so powerful.
0: Somebody told me, even Leo, that's like one of my favourite scenes. That's really important. My boy Leo, and he's real, like real harsh film critic. He's really we talk about it all the time. It's the gaffer, my friend, known him for years. And he was the first one to pick that out. He goes, that scene, he goes, I love that scene. That scene says so much about everything, like... And I was like, great, I didn't even quite in the club. It was just like,
1: but certain people get certain things from films, so that's one of those things, and I love that. Yeah. All right, listen, we need to move on, boys. I'm really, really sorry, but we're coming to the end of the interview. But before we do, what's next for you guys? What's going on, Jazz?
0: Well, we're still doing the promo. We're screening all over. So there's lots of films, lots of screenings in West London, Hounslow, Feltham, Cineworld. And then we've got Odeon in View, Uxbridge, and Greenwich. They're the local ones. And then we're also in Westfields, Shepherd's Bush, and Westfield in East London.
1: Is there an Instagram they can go to?
0: Is there Instagram? If you want to go, all the links and all the listings are on the Instagram page, which is at Never Had a Chance Film.
3: How long is the run for?
0: At the moment, well, the release that came on Friday is a week for now. And then if it goes well, then we'll add more dates.
3: Nice.
0: But there are other cinemas that hopefully coming out next week.
3: So act quick.
0: Yeah, Birmingham.
1: Do it. Yeah. If you've got nothing planned for today, go watch it. Amal, what are you up to next then?
4: That's it. I think we've got a few more other bits that we need to do with regards to the release and then try and enjoy this period while it's all out for everyone.
2: Same thing. Just support the film. We've got a few more bits of media to do. Myself, I'm auditioning for hopefully my next gig and I've also got a TV series that I've written about Hounslow as well.
4: Yeah.
2: We're trying to get that off the bat as well.
1: Well, listen, boys, thank you very much for coming in. Quality time spent with you guys. Good luck with everything. And again, Instagram is?
0: At Never Had a Chance Film.
1: Okay, go check it out. All the screenings are available there. And to end, I thought we've got to play this. Yes. I know you're a rock man, but I thought we got to do this. All right, Bangla time, everybody, on the floor. Let's go.

0: on Saturday, the 29th of August. 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
1: Class, it's been reported that if we keep using water like we are now, by 2055, we could be short by 5 billion litres a day.
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2: No. Oi, hear that? 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
6: Yeah.
7: Let's go.
6: Nah, we're not going anywhere. Right, listen, the boys are still here. We're going to go and exchange some details. I'm going to kick off the overtime hour with something that you lot would love. And what is that? Well, it'd be rude not to play this, innit? I mean, the boys are here. They're probably going to end up in the bungalow outside. So let's go here then.
8: It's the rock in the building.
6: I've got tickets, CJ's.

Okay, right, listen, I need to redeem myself. The boys weren't happy with that tune. They were like, oh, no, we don't like it. But you know what? I'm hopefully going to redeem myself. We've been celebrating 50 years of hip-hop. It was his birthday, hip-hop's birthday this week. So I thought, you know what? We're going to carry on celebrating. We're going to go with a classic from back in the day, from 1998, and it goes like this. Don't you panic. This is not Shakira.

0: down, baby.
1: Okay, right, let's get the second and third clue out of the way. Ladies and gentlemen, let me find my da-da-da's before I get into this conversation, because I need my da-da-da's, because that's the most important thing. Right, ladies and gentlemen, it is now time for the second and third clue, and I'm glad Jazz is in the room still, of what film is it? Now, if you don't know how it works, I will explain. Jazz, you don't know how this game works, do you?
2: No, I don't.
1: Right, let me explain, right? It's very, very simple. It's called What Film Is It? Now, you can play along, but don't shout out if you think you know what the answer is, okay? So the first clue, is three clues, no prize. All you have to do is guess what the film is. The first clue went like this.
3: Okay, so the first clue this week was, this film currently has five movies in its franchise.
1: Five. Don't shout it out if you think you know. We've already said Jurassic Park.
3: We've had Indiana Jones.
1: And what did Rackspace say? Rackspace said something.
3: Born
1: Identity. Right, don't shout it out. But
3: do you
1: I feel
3: have a guess, or would you like to hear the second clue?
1: I think
3: clue?
1: You need a second clue.
2: Something came to my mind straight away, but then I realised.
1: If you think you know what it is, whisper it in the air.
2: Do
1: you want to whisper it? Whisper it.
3: Guess?
1: Yeah, take a guess.
3: No.
1: Okay. I think you said Rocky, didn't you?
2: Yeah, I did.
1: Yeah, no, it's not Rocky.
3: Oh, he's spying.
1: No, I can see. I saw the mouth.
3: Yeah, you should be looking. Yeah.
2: Originally, there was five, but then I thought it can't be because there's the later one that he did. So
3: yes.
1: Okay. Do you want a second clue then?
2: Yeah.
1: Okay.
3: Okay, the second clue this week. I've got a jar of dirt.
1: Oh my god, the clueless
3: faces in this studio.
1: So it's a
3: five films
1: franchise.
3: Yeah. Currently.
1: Okay, right, hang on a minute. Okay, let me go.
3: Oh my goodness.
1: Did he get it?
3: No.
1: Okay, what did you say, Jazz? What did you say?
2: Toy Story.
1: Okay, right, no, it's
3: that
1: not.
3: That was
1: right.
3: Very
1: I think
3: far.
1: I feel we need a third clue then.
2: Yeah.
1: Okay, let's get a third clue.
2: That second clue, mate.
1: Okay.
3: The third and final clue, which may give it away for you this week, is Drunken Chaotic Pirate.
1: Okay. From that, everybody should know. Don't shout out if you still don't think you know what it is. Okay, right. If you think you know what, and if you don't know it, answer will be revealed at the end of the show. Now, Jazz, this I'm going to put one song and one song only because we've asked you to stick around because you said you're into your rock music,
2: yeah,
1: and that is not a West Side thing. We do a feature called It's Not West Side.
2: Yeah, that's why there's a pressure to think of one because I know everyone's going to hate me.
1: No, you stepped out that you've got one in your head, right?
2: I got two, so I'll play the safer one because one might be a bit too rocky, but the other one I think everyone appreciates. So,
1: As long as there's no naughty words on it, we're happy to play.
2: No, it's cool.
1: Because in the past we've had Evanescence.
2: Oh, yeah. I'm not really into that sort of. I mean, Kooks are okay, but I'm more like harder. I'm more Oasis. Oasis and you know like
1: stuff like that.
2: Yeah, okay. Like, psychedelic Beatles, Rolling Stones, Led Zeppelin,
3: okay.
2: Jimi Hendrix. You know,
3: I'm
2: like,
3: very intrigued to hear this now.
1: I've got a Led Zeppelin tune that I think you might like. I'll play in a second though.
2: I'll have a warm Led Zeppelin.
1: All right, so what we're going to do, we're going to jump back into the music, celebrating 50 plus years of hip hop. It's hip hop's birthday this week.
2: Oh, really?
1: So happy birthday to hip hop.
2: How do you put a day on it? Is it a one?
1: Because way back in the day, in 1973, Kool Herc invented hip hop. We celebrate from that day.
2: Oh, right, okay.
1: We celebrate from that day. So back to the hip hop, and then we're going to come back with It's Not West Side. So we're going to go here. Yo, drop it now. Big, bad, West Side. Love this tune.
4: Yeah. Yeah, we fam, finally up in this piece. Got my mans that put me on, you know what I'm saying? One shout out to the Uptown, you know what I mean? Word up.

0: Sunday Hip Hop. Right, listen, we're going to change things up now because it is time for, it's not West Side Butt, and we've got Jazz the director to choose, and he's gone for a banging tune. But Jazz, can I introduce you to a tune that I really love by a group you mentioned?
1: Yeah, please do.
0: Okay, so you love your rock music, and in your head, it's all about the rock, innit?
1: It is. You know, I'm sorry, did you mention the band yet?
0: I'm going to play the tune.
1: I've got something about I want to say about them.
0: Okay, though. That's good. So we can link it. The tune that you've gone for is a banger, by the way.
1: Yeah.
0: Okay, so this feature is very, very simple. The way it works is it's a tune you would not normally hear on West Side, and we play it. It really is as simple as that. Now, when did you fall in love with the rock music?
1: Oh, mate, when I was a kid, my dad used to love, like, Led Zeppelin and Jimi Hendrix and play them all the time, and it must have just been in me, and I was a big fan of Nirvana, and Nirvana Unplugged is, like, one of my favourite albums. It's the one I've listened to more than anything in the world ever. Nirvana
0: Do you know Unplugged. A group I love from, a spin-off from Nirvana is the Foo Fighters.
1: Oh, yeah, of course, amazing, yeah.
0: Brilliant. But can I share this?
1: I call my kid Nirvana, so.
0: Really? Does he know? Does he know why?
1: Kind of. He doesn't know what it is, but I call him Nirvana as well sometimes. Yeah.
0: I love that. All right, so listen, the Led Zeppelin tune that I really love goes like this. Yeah, and it's about us, man. It's about us. So this is from the film Thor Ragnarok. That's where I first heard it. Did not realise it was Led Zeppelin, but this is an immigrant song. I mean, that bass line, that guitar, man. I'm getting goosebumps, look! All right, so listen, that's my favourite Led Zeppelin. What are you talking about when it comes down to the Led Zeppelin lot?
1: So with Led Zeppelin, you know, like, with the film, I kind of, you know, the way they structure their music and their art.
0: Yeah.
1: It was like, they start slow, and then you were talking about the pace earlier on when he said it starts slow and then it builds. That's what I try to do. Like, if you listen to Stairway to Heaven, it starts really kind of chilled and then it kicks you in the backside by the end of it. That is what I felt.
0: So you know that, you mentioned that song, do you know what that reminds me of?
1: What's that?
0: Wayne's World. Oh. So you know, they're not allowed to play that on the guitar, yeah, except it's bad. But yeah, because it's a slow build-up.
1: Foxy by Jimi Hendrix when he does the dance.
0: Yeah, that sort of stuff. Okay, right, listen, that is my favourite Led Zeppelin. From the film Ragnarok, what's your thoughts on Marvel and DC and stuff like that? Are you a fan of those type of films?
1: I mean, obviously, who's not really? I mean, but I've kind of lost touch with a bit because there's just so many coming out all the time. Yeah. I just can't keep up with it anymore, so I'm not quite sure. I think the last ones I was really kind of loved was the Infinity War.
0: Yeah.
1: And then what was the one after that?
0: Endgame, which is not as good as Infinity.
1: I thought Infinity War was absolutely brilliant. I really loved it. I loved the ending of it.
0: Here's a question for you then, from me. Like, I know you love your reality gritty stuff, which is what your film's all about.
1: Yeah.
0: So if somebody like 20th Century came knocking at your door, said, Jazz, no, listen, we want you to do something as big as X-Men.
1: Yeah.
0: Would that be something, would you be tempted into doing something like that?
1: I'd turn around and say, where do I sign?
0: Really? As simple as that?
1: Yeah, man, no problem, man. Okay. Why not?
0: And I would go on and do anything that you want me to do alongside you, mate. So I'm happy to jump on board as well. All right, so we know that Jazz is happy to do big films.
1: We're going to George Lucas to do one.
0: I'm telling you, off you go, son. Yeah. All right, so listen, it's not West Side, but what have you gone for and why, please?
1: I've gone for Jimi Hendrix All Along the Watchtower. It's super difficult when you ask for one tune and I listed 1,000. I must have listed 10 on the way here, which I all love. But I was trying to think of one that people have heard or heard of, and something that's absolutely amazing out of this world, banging. So
0: everybody knows this tune. Trust me, this guy's a legend. Jazz, thank you very much, my friend.
1: Thank you for having me.

discussing plans already. Alright, so a big thank you to Jazz. Right, this is Jimi Hendrix. Right, we've got Disaster Mind coming up. But before that, Station Manager has come in with a request, which is coming your way. We are basically playing hip-hop throughout the way till 11 o'clock. Apart from this bit...

0: That is a banger, courtesy of Jazz. Jazz, listen, I love the fact that you've got a load of rock knowledge.
1: Yeah.
0: Right, and we want to test your knowledge skills out. Will you stick around for Disaster Mind?
1: Yeah, sure.
0: Now, Kelly, would you like to explain to Jazz what Disaster Mind is, please?
2: Disaster Mind is a wonderful quiz which happens every week. So I will ask you 5 questions and basically we see if you can get them correct.
0: Oh, it really is as simple as that, right? So that's going to be coming up in about 15 minutes from now. So Jazz is going to stick around with us. We just had an idea, which we're not going to share about too much. But we said, do a sequel. That's what basically we just said. Okay, and you're just like, listen, man, I'm already stressed out enough just making this one as it is.
1: You know what? Like I said, if they're paying, let's do it. You know
0: If there's money out there to be made, we're going to make it. All right, so look, Jazz is going to stick around for the Disaster Mind. The boys are still at Jibber Jam with Campbell outside. Kelly is going to be quiz queen. I do believe the football boys are going to be coming in a little bit later on. So we've got a football show just after us with Charles. And I think Bobby's back from the World Cup. So we can have a little bit of a Jibber Jab and find out how his World Cup trip was. So stay there. Hip-hop music coming up, courtesy of Senior Station Management. Thank you.
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0: Yo, drop it now. Yeah. Big and bad. I got really excited because the cute one just walked in. Hi, cute one.
5: Hi.
0: There she is with a Portuguese top on, looking very cute, looking slightly tanned.
5: Oh, you should see my back. I am peeling like...
0: No, this is surprising considering you just got back from New York.
5: I didn't realise that they had beaches there.
1: What?
6: What? In New York?
0: Yeah, of course.
1: Well, yeah, like Manhattan on the river.
0: Yeah, so basically her other half is from New York and she's been out there living her best life. We need to catch up.
5: Yeah.
0: We need to catch up. Right, listen, we're celebrating 50 plus years of hip-hop because hip-hop's birthday.
5: Yes.
0: Senior Station Manager has come with a tune. You get to choose one. Ooh. Jazz already chosen one. Kelly's got one coming up. All hip-hop related, apart from Jazz's, because it was Jimi Hendrix, because it's not hip-hop, but... okay, so where are we going next? Where are we going to go here? Big shout out to DJ Design. This is Tajay of the... Yes, my brother. I'm going to give this to you as well. We lost him, but he's still with us.
7: You know, he's dope. And right now, you know, we're just maxing in the studio. We're hailing from East Oakland, California, and sometimes it gets a little hectic out there. But right now, you know, we're going to up you on how we just chill.

0: So that is the Senior Station Management request coming in. Now, you've got your request. Hip Hop 50 plus.
1: Yes.
0: It's hip hop's birthday, right? What are you going for and why is this?
1: So I was going to go for a song called You Don't Know, but I don't think we have a squeaky clean version to play that's family friendly for a Sunday. So I've gone for Jay-Z Otis instead.
0: Okay, now before we get into this, what's happening in September?
1: Well, he's coming to the UK, so I thought it would be perfect to, you know, play some Jay-Z and given he's coming to...
0: Here's the mad thing, because you just turned around and said, oh, I'm going.
1: Yeah, I am going.
0: And I turned around and said to you,
1: so am I.
0: And then we said,
1: shall we link up and go together and pull a bad bunny?
0: Pull a bad bunny? I mean, that came across all wrong. But maybe we should.

of tunes coming up. I know it's not a Saturday, but I love this lot and I love this tune, okay? Who am I talking about? Well, I'm talking about one of the greatest hip-hop groups ever, De La Soul.

0: All right, ladies and gentlemen, we got the boys are back in the studio. Say hello, boys.
1: Hello.
0: There they are. Right, so listen, it's time for Disaster Mind. This is where we're going to hand the mic over to Quiz Queen Extraordinaire, Kelly, for today's Disaster Mind. Woo-hoo. Could you explain how the game works, please? Campbell's Campbell.
2: Okay, so the most important thing here is we don't want anyone copying answers, right? So Kelly is going to ask questions. Mm-hmm. It's not fastest finger first. You're not shouting it out, right? You just got to say quietly whether or not you're confident. If you think you know the answer, just be like, listen, I know this 100%. Okay. I've got this, right? So then we come to you last so that the clueless people can answer and then the people that know. So that's the best way.
0: Why is Amma looking stressed, man? Amma's all chilled, but Amma's like, oh my God, I'm sweating.
3: I want to win, yeah. That's why.
0: I want to win. All right, so you understand how the game works, right? So we're going to hand the mic over to Quiz Queen Extraordinaire. Kelly, the floor is yours.
4: Good morning, ladies.

0: I'm 100%.
1: Where are you, educated guess?
2: No, educated guess.
1: 100%.
2: No, I'm 60-70%.
1: Am I?
3: Same, 60-70.
1: Am I?
4: 10%.
1: Okay, well, Amma goes first then. Amma goes first then.
0: Okay.
1: All right, what was the question again, sorry?
0: What year was Lauryn Hill's album, The Miseducation of Lauryn Hill, released?
1: No swearing on here, please.
4: Yeah, no.
1: Five.
4: 1978.
1: What? He's young.
2: Do you know who Lauryn Hill is? Do you know who she is?
4: I'm dead.
1: Okay, it's fine. All right, okay, so we've got 78. Okay, out of you three boys, who's more confident, would you say?
4: I don't know well enough, but I'll take a punt. I'll say 97.
1: A 97, okay, Jazz?
2: I'm saying a bit later, like 2001-ish.
1: 2001?
3: I'll go with 99.
1: Okay, I'm saying 97.
0: Hold on. Is it being too quick?
1: Okay.
0: 2001, what was your guess?
3: 99.
0: And Goss?
1: 97.
0: Sorry, there's a lot of people to keep scores of.
1: Yeah.
0: 1997. Okay, question number two. Oh,
1: question number two!
2: I didn't get the answer. I was waiting for the answer.
1: Yeah,
2: you'll
1: get answer will be after the next tune. Yeah, answer will be after
0: okay, the Premier League is beginning this week, but can you tell me who is playing the first match?
1: No. Ooh.
2: Oh, hang on.
1: No. Well, is it Charity Shield? Or are you talking...
0: No, the first Premier League game on Friday.
1: I have no idea.
0: So it's going to be happening on Friday, the 21st of August. Mm. Who is playing that match?
4: I have no idea, so I'm just making random.
0: Go for it.
1: Okay.
4: Brentford and Chelsea.
1: Oh, okay. London Derby.
4: Oh, yeah, okay.
1: Okay. Okay, I have no idea, but I'm going to take an educated guess. I'm going to say Man City against Newcastle.
0: Okay.
1: Who's going
2: next? It's a guess again, but I might be wrong, but doesn't the champions play on the first day? So I think so. Arsenal versus Liverpool. Why not?
0: Okay.
3: I'm gonna go with United versus Tottenham.
0: Okay.
4: this is random. I'm gonna say Chelsea against Tottenham.
2: Random.
0: I will.
1: No, I have a clue.
2: I like football. I'm not into that much, but I'm going to know what the first game is.
0: I will give half points for this in the scores, just so you're all aware. Okay, question number three. Mm-hmm. Lollapalooza was on recently in Chicago. Can you name one of the headliners?
1: What's a Lollapalooza?
2: It's a festival, isn't it?
0: Music festival.
2: In America, isn't it?
0: Yeah.
1: I'm happy.
4: What genre of music?
2: Everything.
0: There was multiple. I just need one of the headliners. There was four days, so if you can give me one of the headliners.
1: I will give you a random one because I have no idea. I'm just saying Sabrina Carpenter.
0: Okay.
1: Oh.
2: What was that one my kid likes? All right. I think this is just a total guess, but he seems to be doing quite well. So Dua Lipa.
0: Okay.
3: Oh, yeah. I'm going to go with Doja Cat.
0: Oh. Yeah.
3: It's good one.
4: I have no idea.
0: Give me anyone.
2: I think
0: anyone.
2: We know who it is. The one who wanted to win the most.
1: Yeah.
2: Zero.
1: I'm going to win this.
4: I'm just going to walk out. I'm going to say Sabrina Carpenter.
1: Okay.
4: I'm going to go rogue and say Travis Scott.
0: Okay.
1: Okay. All right.
0: Interesting.
1: Okay.
0: Okay, moving on to question number four. The Odyssey is doing numbers in the cinema at the moment, but what form of media is it based off?
1: Oh, I know that.
4: What form of media?
2: I know that. I think I know what that means as well.
1: You know, Campbell's, you know?
4: I think I...
1: Boys, you two should know. Come on, you're in the film world. You know?
3: It just seems too...
4: It's a trick question.
3: It's a trick.
1: Okay, I'm going first.
2: What was the question?
4: What form of media was it?
1: Right, the question is... Go on. The question is...
0: The Odyssey is doing numbers in the cinema at the moment, but what form of media is it based off?
3: I don't get it. It's easy, that one. You can't help.
1: No. Come on. What sort of media is...
0: Is this film based on?
2: Do you know?
4: No, I don't understand the question.
0: What's the story based on?
4: Oh, I actually don't know.
0: Okay, you can go first then.
4: Yeah, just saying.
1: Five, four, three. Say anything.
4: I know it's like to do with the Greek.
1: oh,
4: doesn't.
1: Okay, it's something to do with the Greek. We got that. Okay, who wants to go next out of you boys?
3: Right.

0: Going.
1: Is it a story written by Hermes on a scripture about the about Ulysses going to get his son or something?
0: Yes. Okay, is that your answer?
1: Yeah.
0: Okay,
2: my
0: right.
2: answer.
0: Okay, hang on a minute. Okay, so let's have the question one more time.
3: So wait, we're going to scripture?
0: Yeah.
3: Right, okay. The Odyssey is doing numbers in the cinema at the moment, but what form of media is it based off?
0: I think I know. Okay, go on, you go.
2: I think it's based on a poem.
3: Okay.
0: Okay, Campbell's?
2: Written by some, I forgot the names. Hermes, by Hermes, I see.
4: Yeah, I was going to say a book, but same. Poem, book.
2: No, it's not the same thing.
4: A book is.
3: No, you can have a book of poems.
2: I think you might be right, because the poem might come after the book, maybe.
4: Okay. I'm going to say poem.
0: Okay. Jojo's not allowed to answer until the next round.
4: Mark if you say poem.
0: Yeah. No. Okay. I think it's a Greek myth.
5: That's what I was trying to say.
2: Yeah, but that's come from that poem, isn't it? I
4: think it's right, say Amos in Greek myth. Give him that.
3: Okay, Jojo, do you want to come in on.
0: No, she'll wait till the.
3: Wait until the end. Okay.
0: Yeah.
3: You'll be happy to know you're on to the final question today. Woo! Question number 5.
4: This is why it's called disaster. Yeah,
5: it is a disaster, man.
3: What country has the most natural lakes?
0: Oh, I know that. 100%
3: okay,
0: I know that.
3: You are going last.
0: Okay.
3: Anyone else?
0: I've got an educated guess. Amos going first, because look at his face, he's like, what?
3: This is usually me every week.
0: Yeah.
6: I'm going to say Canada.
0: Okay.
3: Okay.
2: So what is it, lakes or rivers?
3: Lakes.
2: Oh, lakes.
0: I don't think Jazz is asking me and the quiz queen's right there.
2: Oh, yeah, but there's two microphones between us. Two.
3: Okay, Jazz, you can go next.
2: Lakes, oh man.
3: What country has the most natural lakes?
2: My daughter, she's listening, she probably knows this. She knows all this, she's good at geography. But I was never good at geography.
0: Five.
2: I'm just going to go with Canada three. As well, because I know there's a lot of lakes there.
3: Okie dokie. Yeah,
1: okay. I'll go with the USA.
0: Okay, America. USA. Okay, Campbell.
4: See, this is where I'm torn because I was torn between the USA and Canada because they talk about the Great Lakes.
2: Yeah. My uncle lives on one.
4: I am gonna say, just for sheer mass, I'm gonna say the USA.
0: Okay.
3: Okay, Goss.
0: Canada.
4: Because he loves Canada.
3: Okie dokie.
0: Okay, right. We need to end with a big tune. I'm gonna give you two. Right, you can have this. Gangster, right? Or you can have this.
7: That should bring
8: hey,
7: it,
8: yo,
7: babe. Watch it,
8: totally
7: turn it,
8: I was
7: leave
8: coming
7: it.
8: Back.
0: So you got, we got. Let's go around and find out. Is it gonna be Buster? Is it gonna be Gangster?
2: Gangster.
0: Gangster. Gangster. Oh, okay.
4: Buster.
2: Buster.

0: Okay, we're discussing JoJo's Bizarre Adventure. It doesn't matter, though, because there's plenty more to come. All right, so listen, let's get into this. It's time for the answers to today's Disaster Mind. All right, let's go around the room. Right, predictions out of five, Jazz. What do you reckon you're going to get?
1: Lucky if I got one, I think.
0: Lucky to get one. Amar, what are you thinking?
2: -5.
0: -5. Amar, what are you thinking?
3: Probably 1.5.
0: Okay, 1.5. Cute one. You don't know all the questions, but what are you predicting?
4: One.
0: Okay, Campbell?
5: One, if I'm lucky.
0: Yeah, I'm saying definitely I've got one as well. Okay, so let's hand the mic back to Quiz Queen Extraordinaire, Kelly, for the answer for today's Disaster Mind. Kelly, yes. The floor. You're so happy because you're in charge.
6: I know. I get to actually run it for once.
0: I know.
6: Okay, let's get into it. Question number one.
0: Question number. Anybody?
6: One. Yeah, okay, thank you, JoJo.
0: I didn't encourage that.
6: Yeah. Lauryn Hill was spotted in London last week, but what year was her album, The Miseducation of Lauryn Hill?
0: Now, we've
6: Hill
0: all answered,
6: released?
0: Cute one. We've Which? All answered.
7: Okay. I'm going to go 1998.
0: 98, okay. Oh, you didn't closest close. Two on this, because it's
5: no
0: you.
5: Closest.
0: Oi, oi, oi, it's Everyone. Kelly, man.
6: No closest to.
0: Don't answer
6: to,
0: for
6: sorry.
0: Kelly.
6: If someone gets it right, no.
0: Okay.
6: So we had a lot of answers ranging from 1978 to 2001.
8: 78. We know who got furthest away.
6: I can tell you.
0: Who was the furthest away?
2: I need a coffee.
0: Amar's won it, man.
5: No, you misheard him. He said 1997
2: yeah,
5: or 8.
2: That's what I said.
5: He said
0: oh,
5: seven.
0: Okay. Yeah. I like the way. Yeah. Can I just say?
8: Oh, no.
0: I like the way your
8: that?
0: Management speaking for you. It's nah. good. It's good.
8: I said 1978.
2: I said 97 or 8.
0: Oh, okay.
2: Yeah.
0: So we're the dumb ones.
8: We all heard wrong.
0: Right, what's the answer?
6: So wait, which one are you going for then?
2: 97.
6: Well, you almost got yourself a point because the correct answer is 1998. Well done.
0: Oh, cute ones on the scoreboard.
5: Coming here, stealing the show.
6: Okay, yeah. Question number two.
0: Question number
5: two.
0: Anybody?
6: Thank you. Premier League is beginning this week. The first match is on Friday, but can you tell me who is playing in the first match?
0: Ooh. Right, cute one. What are you thinking? What are you thinking?
7: As in both teams?
6: Yeah, I am giving half points if you get one team correct.
7: No idea. All I know is that City and who had to change their game because of the weekend?
8: Oh, you know more than we do.
7: I don't know, man. Let's go City-Arsenal.
0: Ooh.
6: Okay, we have had a lot of different guesses. We've had Man City v Newcastle, Brentford v Chelsea, City v Arsenal, Arsenal v Liverpool, Chelsea v Tottenham, and United v Tottenham. The correct answer is Arsenal versus Coventry.
0: Oh! So,
8: half point each.
6: Jojo's got a half point and Jazz has got a half point.
0: Okay. On the scoreboard, Jazz, on the scoreboard.
6: On the scoreboard. My goodness.
0: So at the moment, Jojo's in charge.
2: Damn.
0: 1.5.
8: Oh, you got 1.5 though.
6: Right,
8: oh,
6: okay. Nice. Moving on to question number three.
0: JoJo?
7: Three.
0: Thank you.
6: Lollapalooza was on recently in Chicago. Can you name one of the headliners?
5: Wait, who did you say the second one was?
0: Coventry.
5: Okay.
0: Yeah.
6: Are you fact checking me?
5: No.
0: Yeah, he is. That's rude.
6: Oh, my.
0: Kelly, that is just rude, man. That is just rude.
5: Oh, dear.
0: That is so wrong.
8: I forgot Coventry.
6: That's horrendous.
5: I'm so wrong. I'm marking their scores.
6: I take over for 1 week and he can't let me.
0: Do you know what I mean? He can't handle it.
6: Ridiculous. No, JoJo. A headliner from Lollapalooza.
7: Oh, mate, I have no idea. Let's go Caliucci's.
6: Oh, good guess.
0: Nice.
6: Okay, so we have had other guesses such as Sabrina Carpenter, Travis Scott, Doja Cat and Dua Lipa. Unfortunately, you are all incorrect. You could have had Lorde, John Summit, Charlie XCX, Smashing Pumpkins, Olivia Dean,
0: it's one of those
6: Jenny,
0: festivals, isn't it?
6: Yeah. Taylor Cray or the XX.
8: Oh, no. Oh, only two I know, I think, the XX Cray? And Smashing yeah. Pumpkins.
2: Oh, I know, mate.
6: Someone got a point?
0: Mm-hmm.
6: Beautiful. Okay, now we are moving on to question number four.
0: Question number
8: four.
0: Thank you.
6: Jazz
0: gets it now.
6: The Odyssey is doing numbers in the cinema at the moment, but what form of media is it based off?
7: It's a poem, but it's like 20-something books long.
5: So it's a book and a poem, that's what I was saying.
8: I'm sure the poem
2: is. But it's a poem based on Greek mythology.
7: Homer.
8: Yeah, it is.
2: So then we get it then.
0: It's a Greek myth though, isn't it?
2: Yeah,
5: she said what media.
2: Yeah.
6: I said what
5: Greek
6: form
5: myth
6: of media.
5: Isn't a form of media.
6: Okay, so we've had Greek myth, we've had poems, we've had scriptures. Poem is the correct answer. So, Callum, JoJo, and Jazz
2: That question was a bit iffy, man.
0: You're on the scoreboard, Campbell's Campbell.
5: The scoreboard's a bit iffy.
6: I do apologise.
8: I understood it straight away, so I don't know what you're talking about. Yeah, we got it straight
0: away. All right, Jazz, we're all right, mate.
8: I told you I'd get competitive.
0: Yes, I heard that. I heard that.
6: Okay, question number 5. Okay, what country has the most natural lakes?
7: I'm going to go Canada.
6: Okay, yeah, beautiful, straight in with that. Most people said Canada, Callum, and Amit said US. Mm. Everyone is correct except for the two of you.
0: Hey, I've got the scoreboard!
2: I've got it.
8: I've got zero. 2.5.
6: Down to that, JoJo is our winner this week. Congratulations. Yay.
8: Who came second? Who came last?
0: Wait a minute.
5: Well done. 3.5.
6: You got 3.5?
5: Yeah.
6: Well done.
0: Campbell's got 3.5.
5: Congratulations.
8: I came second.
0: Okay. Now, Jazz, where did you come?
8: Second.
0: Oh, well done. Okay, right, listen, we need to get out of it. Before we do, there's a few things we need to do, right, before we get out of it. It's all right, because the football show's running late. Bobby just texted me. Would you like to hear one of the greatest adverts on this radio station?
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8: Oh, yeah.
0: Welcome to Westside, Mr. Bond. I've been expecting you.
4: I know your plans, Gosfinger, to take over the airwaves.
0: Have you met my associate, JoJo Galore?
9: So you think you know our plans, do you, Mr. Bond?
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0: So when do you think this will be happening, Mr. Bond?
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9: Good luck, Mr. Bond.
0: You'll need it.
10: Please don't mess around with the equipment, 007.
0: It's time for the acting. If you don't know how this works, it's very, very simple, boys. Kelly and Campbell's been reading out lyrics from a song, and all you got to figure out is what the song is. And it's Star Wars related. That's why I'm playing that. Can I just say one of the greatest adverts ever made on this radio station? Do you agree?
8: I definitely agree.
0: Thank you very much. Okay, are you ready?
6: Yeah.
0: Okay, so one's Princess Leia and the other one is C-3PO. Action! Take 3.
11: Yeah, I woke up in the middle of the night.
12: And I noticed my girl wasn't by my side.
11: Could have sworn I was dreaming.
12: For her, I was fiending.
0: They're thinking, you want it one more time,
8: Let's have it one more time. Can we have one more time?
0: Action, take 4.
8: I'm your director. I forgot what the question was.
6: Okay.
8: Now I remember.
11: Yeah, I woke up in the middle of the night.
12: And I noticed my girl wasn't by my side.
11: Could have sworn I was dreaming.
12: For her, I was fiending.
0: Well, I have no idea. Drink. Some rubbish at this.
2: Drink.
0: The question is, all you got to do is guess what the song is.
2: I know. I think it's Akon.
0: Okay. Do you think? Do you want it one more time? Have it one more time.
6: Wait, he's got it.
0: No, what's the song?
2: It's Akon.
6: Wait, JoJo's nodding.
2: Lonely.
0: Yeah.
8: All right, welcome.
0: Is on. 3 it's clues, no prize. Himself. What the hell is the film? The first clue went like this. I got it, Campbell's Campbell.
5: Oh, I haven't heard the other two clues.
0: Okay, right,
6: okay, your first clue this week. This film currently has 5 movies in its franchise.
5: 5.
6: Your second clue, I've got a jar of dirt.
2: Oh, I know this. Hold on.
0: Okay, you want the final clue?
6: Okay, that's the only person who's got it.
0: Okay,
6: we don't know what it is.
0: Wait, Campbell, do you know from that?
6: Yeah.
0: Okay, JoJo, do you know from that?
6: Yeah.
0: Okay, so let's go.
6: Okay.
0: Amit, do you know from that? You need
6: if
0: a third clue.
6: If you don't know it, the third and final clue.
7: Is it?
5: No, it's not Toy Story.
2: No.
8: Okay. I said that as well.
6: Yeah. Okay, your third and final clue this week, which will definitely give it away, is Drunken Chaotic Pirate.
2: Come on.
5: You shouldn't have said pirate.
0: Okay, yeah. Do you know now? Okay, after 3. 1, 2, 3.
8: Pirates of the Caribbean.
0: Wizard of Oz. No, I'm joking. Well done. Okay, congratulations. Right, listen, we are out here. It's the football show next, but here's the thing. Bobby's running late. So we just let music play for a while until he gets in, I suppose, isn't it?
6: Yeah.
0: Okay, right, boys, thank you very much for spending the morning with us.
5: Thank you, man. Thank you very much. Never Had a Chance is on all local West London cinemas right now. You've got to grab your chance.
0: Grab your chance
8: now. Visit the Instagram page for all updates and all listings, and please support us. We need it. Thank you.
0: There you go. Right, listen, we out. Say bye, kids.
6: Bye.
0: Bye, kids.
6: Westside. Have you ever...
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0: radios on. Keep it Westside. Bonjour West London, it's myself Bobby here on the Westside FC show. Live all the way and direct from Hanwell in West London. Charles is not here, he's actually on his way to a very important game. The curtain raiser of the season, and that is the Charity Shield. But I am joined by one of my best friends in the whole entire world, Marius, my dog. He is the Arsenal fan filling in today. What are you saying, bro?
1: What's good? What's good?
0: You good?
1: Yeah, I'm good. You?
0: Good, bro. Look, first question off the bat, yeah? Is it the Charity Shield or the Community Shield? What are you calling it?
1: It's always called the Charity Shield, isn't it?
0: Always called the Charity Shield?
1: Yeah.
0: Okay. So in this sense, yeah, John, I'm just going to get straight to the nitty-gritty, you know? It's good to be back on the West Side FC show. What, in terms of, like, where do you place this, bro? In terms of, is it just a friendly? Is it, like, a game you must win? I've just seen a quote from Enzo Maresca, and he was like, yo, this is not a friendly. We're taking this serious.
1: No, I agree. It's the start of the season. It starts this week.
0: Yeah. Oh, so it's like setting the tone for the game.
1: Yeah.
0: So in what sense, going into this season, like, how do you feel being a Premier League champion? It's annoying that as a Liverpool fan, I have to say that. But
1: words,
0: how do you feel?
1: I'm still not over it. Words can't describe it. Honestly, it's been like, 20 years in the waiting?
0: Yeah.
1: And still can't describe it.
0: But you see, it's lucky because you're one of those Arsenal fans where you're like a humble Arsenal fan. You're not like a AFTV Arsenal fan where you're like taking it crazy, innit?
1: Yeah. I'll keep humble at all times, man. And then we go again this season.
0: you're media trained. 100%. You're 100% media trained. Bro, if I had to get a prediction for you from today, what would you say the score is going to be, sir?
1: I've seen that we've won the last like six Community Shields or Charity Shields since we've been in it, in that game on penalties.
0: Yeah.
1: So, I'm going penalties.
0: Penalty win for Arsenal?
1: 5-4, Haaland misses the penalty.
0: Right, okay. In Arsenal fans, you heard it here first. What is your score prediction? Get in touch with me, man. It's the Westside FC show. It's myself, Bobby.
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5: Class, it's been reported that if we keep using water like we are now, by 2055 we could be short by 5 billion litres a day.
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7: We're not having that, are we?
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Had one and she photogenic. 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She think I'm a G and I don't need love, but I need some fuck affection. If I fell off tomorrow, would you still love me? Man, I got 21 questions. In a street with the cats domestic, she doing lashes, something cosmetic. They shot their shot, she read it. They slid in the DM with something generic. She don't even like going out, got a new outfit, but nowhere to wear it. She think that I'm being disloyal when I'm in the street with couple of. You ain't gotta worry about none of these. I'm grown, I'm done with these. Done with these. Done with these.

0: here on the Westside FC show, man. Right, Maz, I keep going to call you Charles, but bro, it feels good to be here. It feels good to be back, bro, I can't lie. That was Miguel, and that was one of my favourite songs of all time, I can't lie, Maz. How much of a Miguel fan, like, scale of 1 to 10, what are you saying?
1: I like Miguel, man.
0: Yeah, them ones. I definitely hear it, bro. Listen, we haven't been, like, in the studio in a while, so I know it's been and gone. But what are your thoughts on the World Cup, bro? How were you, like, how did you receive it? How do you think the US kind of handled it and all the kind of, you know, the chit-chat that's coming out after it, bro?
1: Like we were saying a little while ago, I think Infantino, he needs to go.
0: It's time to go. Yeah.
1: But I thought the World Cup was good.
0: I enjoyed it, bro.
1: Yeah, as soon as it started, opening ceremony, I was like, yeah.
0: Get me in.
1: I'm ready for this.
0: I agree, bro.
1: Watching like Slovakia and stuff.
0: Yeah. Which is Uzbekistan, isn't it?
1: Yeah.
0: No, I hear it, bro. For you, bro, obviously, I know Rodri won the player of the tournament. For me, my vote went to Messi. I think Messi deserved the player of the tournament. But I said that the football purist, which I believe you are, Maris, might have leaned towards Rodri. What are your thoughts on it, bro?
1: Rodri makes a difference to any team that he's obviously in, and when he moves, he's going to make a difference to, is it Barca he's going to?
0: Barca's linked with.
1: Yeah, so he makes a difference, but I still side with what you're saying. Messi, man.
0: Messi, innit?
1: Yeah.
0: I don't want to turn it into a Messi love affair, but
1: yeah,
0: he's the GOAT. Obviously, he just recently

0: myself, Bobby, and Marius on the Westside FC show today. And I was just discussing before that song came to an abrupt ending, which threw us off a little bit. That is one of my favourite songs of all time. That's DJ Khaled with I'm On One, featuring Drake, Lil Wayne. And who's the other rapper on that? Rick Ross.
1: Yeah.
0: Yeah, those were the glory days, mate. Mass of our youth, fam. The less said the better, innit?
1: Yeah, it takes us back, man.
0: It does take us back, but talking about taking us back, let's take us back to the transfer window, Maz. I'm going to give you some rumours. I want you to rate them, bro. Aston Villa are in negotiations to sign Japan goalkeeper Zion Suzuki as his proposed move to PSG, by the way, which is a great move for him.
1: Yeah, yeah, yeah.
0: Collapsed.
1: Yeah.
0: Force, bro. Aston Villa, that's a good keeper for them.
1: Yeah, yeah, it's good. They need to move on from Martinez, man.
0: Yeah.
1: They need to move on. Good keeper, but it's older now, isn't it?
0: Yeah, yeah, yeah.
1: Need to freshen up.
0: I feel like even in the World Cup, I kind of saw glimpses of that.
1: Yeah.
0: Yeah, yeah, like, yeah, like, okay, the, like, he's not the number one that he once was.
1: Yeah, a couple of mistakes there.
0: Here's one for you. Bro, I actually really want your opinion on this one. This one will be interesting. Arsenal must offer more than 60 million to stand a chance of signing Nigerian striker Victor Osimhen from Galatasaray, 27 years old. Thoughts on that, bro?
1: Listen, I don't think we need a striker, but if...
0: Yeah. Well,
1: yeah, yeah, yeah. The opportunity arises, we take it, man.
0: That was my next question, innit? Like, if, because if Arsenal are Premier League champions, a few kicks away from a Champions League, what makes them feel like they need another attacking option?
1: Competition for places, isn't it? I think.
0: Yeah,
1: and
0: true.
1: It gives everyone else a boost.
0: Very true. Very true. Well, I've seen Osimhen up close and personal. I'm on the fence, I'll be honest. Yeah, I'll be honest. Yeah, I'll be honest. Yeah. Arsenal fans, let me know what you think. Osimhen to Arsenal, would you take him at the club? Please get in touch with the show, the Westside FC show, 07349-051-073. It's Bobby and Maz here. I'm going to say Bobby and Charles.
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0: Let's go! Second hour of the Westside FC show. You know what time it is, man. It's myself, Bobby, alongside Maz. And we're going to be here till 1 p.m. We've got a banger up for you next.
4: You're tuned in to the Wicked West Side.
5: Yo.
0: West Side, I told you I weren't lying, man.
5: Hey, hey, hey.
0: It's Drizzy Drake.
5: Hey, bro. Yeah.
0: All right, Iceman season, I can't lie, I'm excited.

Egyptian. Tell them fi go on eviction. This one, yeah, it's had a bad gal edition. See them gal that contradiction. Them say them sitting tight, what? A bare fiction. The wall of them a beat. Body smoking, cigarette, shit.

0: Yo, it's just banger after banger on the Westside FC show today. That was Bow Wow featuring Sierra, man. Yo, Maz, we're just playing songs that I just used to love.
1: Yeah, yeah. It's taking you back, man. It really is.
0: Yeah. Was it? I feel like the slogan of Westside was old to the new. Yo, listen, we're taking it back today.
1: Yeah.
0: No, honestly, some big, big throwbacks. But let's turn our attentions back to the football discussion. Maz, we're on the way looking for a new Premier League season, which will kick off next Friday as Arsenal take on Coventry.
1: Yes.
0: That'll be an interesting game. But let's do some predictions, man. Top six. Give me your top six predictions. As of now, it's looking like Champions League and the fifth spot will be Europa League. So it won't be Champions League at the moment.
1: Okay.
0: That could change.
1: Yeah, yeah.
0: So top six, bro. Who have you got, fam?
1: I'm backing us again to win it.
0: I'm backing Arsenal as well, yeah. I think Arsenal will win the league.
1: Yeah. I think we've strengthened with Bruno and we'll strengthen with a couple more players.
0: Yeah, so. Yeah, 100%.
1: 100%. Liverpool, I'm going. We're second.
0: You said that, yeah. I'm surprised at that one, bro.
1: Yeah.
0: I think we're going to be in a bit of a transition.
1: Transition. But yeah, but I think it's a strong appointment with...
0: I do too. I believe in this guy, yeah. I do believe in him.
1: Yeah. And again, I think you'll strengthen and you have strengthened. And then...
0: It's where it gets tricky, isn't it?
1: Yeah, it gets tricky. I think United third, City fourth, you know? I think City are going to fall off this season a little bit.
0: United first, City fourth.
1: Yeah.
0: First new manager in what? Pep's been there for nearly 10 years, bro?
1: Yeah.
0: 8 years?
1: Yeah, yeah. Exactly.
0: So it's going to be a big change. And then, so you've got United. City.
1: United, City, Chelsea.
0: Chelsea fifth?
1: Yeah.
0: Okay.
1: So Europa League, better than last season. Well, a bit better than last season.
0: Yeah, bro. 100%.
1: And then
0: your last one?
1: Villa or Spurs.
0: Villa or Spurs.
1: Yeah, I can't pick it.
0: I hear it. Let us know what you think. It's the Westside FC show with Bobby and Maz. We're going to be here till 1 p.m. We've got Darko up next. Make sure you keep Westside. Yo,

0: Maz, all we've been discussing this morning is the classics. Another one there with The Game and 50 Cent. Before that, Rough Ends with No More. I tell you what, that one is the one that reminds me of back in the day, fam.
1: Yeah, the whip.
0: That one really does. But let's get back to some football discussion because it is the Westside FC show with myself, Bobby, and Maz. Maz, you went on a few trips. You went on a few football trips last season, Arsenal. You got to witness history. You were there, part of the season where you guys won the league. Stadiums, Maz. Which ones did you tick off last season? You went to Aston Villa, Anfield. So you went to a few big ones, bro. Is there any ones you want to tick off in particular? What's on your list this season, bro, to tick off? If there's any grounds you can tick off?
1: I want to get abroad, man.
0: Champions League?
1: Yeah, Champions League. So I've got a group with Charles. And they're currently in Cardiff.
0: Oh, yeah, they are.
1: So I want to get to them Champions League games when they're going and they're showing the pictures
0: Do you know what? The thing with the Champions League trips, bro, anyone that's ever been on a Champions League trip, obviously get in touch if you have. It's like, it almost feels like Charles describes it as like it's us against them, innit?
1: Yeah.
0: It's like, here, we're Arsenal.
1: Yeah.
0: We're in Madrid. We're in Sevilla. And it's us.
1: Yeah.
0: We have to look out for each other.
1: Yeah, 100%.
0: Yeah. Is there any stadium, bro? Anyone you'd want to visit? I know we've done San Siro, so that's a big one ticked off the list. Is there anyone that you'd like to visit in Europe?
1: I'm going to say Bayern Munich, man.
0: Or the Allianz.
1: Yeah, 100%. And the Bernabeu.
0: The Bernabeu is on my list as well, the Bernabeu.
1: Yeah.
0: I've done, obviously, the Nou Camp, but the Bernabeu is definitely on my list. Honestly, man, it's the, what is it, not the Bernabeu, the Bayern Munich Arena. What's it called? The Allianz.
1: Top, it's on my list.
0: Guys, what stadiums do you want to visit this season? The season is fast approaching. It's myself, Bobby, here on the Westside FC show, man. Get in touch. Let me know. We're going to be here till 1 p.m. and we have got an absolute classic up next.
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0: Getting Married Today, Drake there featuring Nicki Minaj. Well, actually, I should say Nicki Minaj featuring Drake with Moment for Life. I swear that one, it still goes off in the club. Man, before that, we've had, bro, I don't know what's going on today, man. This is just bangers after bangers, homegrown with Nipper and Blast, bro.
1: Back to back.
0: Maz, I'm going to play a game with you, yeah, which we always do on the West Side of the Seashore. And Charles is funny, man. He don't like this game. It's funny. I feel like we rinsed this game, yeah, but it's so funny. What is called What's in the Bag, yeah? So basically, you have to tell me something. We played yesterday. We had a game yesterday, so we lost, which is a shame. But you have to name me something that you go to football, this is always in your bag, no matter what it is. What's the most essential thing that you take to football that's in the bag? What's in the bag?
1: Well, your boots.
0: Yeah. But what's the one thing that, like, not a bit niche, do you know what I mean?
1: Okay.
0: Is it like a Vaseline? Or is it like a deep heat spray? Like, okay. What's the one thing you can't forget?
1: Car machine for fines.
0: That's class. I didn't think you were going to say that still. I said the car machine for fines. And the charger as well.
1: And the charger.
0: Yeah. Okay, cool. I didn't expect that still. I think mine would be, at the moment, and me and Parks were talking about it yesterday, is always the speaker, innit?
1: Yeah.
0: I think the speaker is an essential, especially in the dressing room. And as well as that, I always feel as if, like, if you come to the dressing room and it's quiet, you know, someone's got to build the atmosphere, innit?
1: Yeah.
0: You've got to get there 10 minutes early with the speaker on and make sure that the vibes are going. But also, give me what's the most, what's the word I'm looking for? Convicted fine this season. Late.
1: Just for showing up.
0: Yeah.
1: It's just, everyone goes in a wheel just for showing up.
0: Yeah.
1: Being part of the squad. Hit with a £3 fine.
0: £3 fine, guys. If you've got any fines in your team, let me know. It's myself, Bobby and Maz on the Westside FC show. We are going to be here till 1 p.m., man, and we've got some more bangers on the way, so make sure you stick with Westside.

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Girl, you know what it is. 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Look at the paint on the car. 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

0: rack city chick, rack city chick, rack city chick, rack city chick, rack city chick, rack city chick, 10, 20s and a 50s chick, rack city chick, rack city chick, rack city chick, rack city chick, rack city chick, rack city chick, 10, 20s and a 50s chick,
1: don't hunt it, hunt it. 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
0: Rack city chick,

0: It is that time of day. We've reached the end of the Westside FC show. Before that, we had Hustling by Rick Ross. Before that, Rack City. And before that, Akon Smack That. Right, I thought we're going on a bit of a...
1: We're
0: going on a bit of a journey today on the Westside FC show. But that is what we do. Charles, let's... Charles, see, I keep calling you Charles. Maz, let's turn our attention to the big fixture. This is happening this afternoon. Not in Wembley this time. In Cardiff, actually.
1: Cardiff.
0: Man City take on Arsenal. It is the league winners against the FA Cup winners in the Charity Shield, Community Shield, whatever you call it. We've already deemed earlier, Maz, that this is a trophy. This is one you want to win, right?
1: It's important, man.
0: Yeah?
1: It's important. You've got to get the season to a good start, and I consider this part of the season, man.
0: Yeah, no, I hear it. I definitely hear it. We gave a bit of a prediction earlier, but who do you want to see play today, bro? Like, what are you trying to get out of the game? Is the performance more important, or is it the result? I think in a game like this, it's more about the performance, right?
1: Yeah, performance.
0: Yeah,
1: I think, and then see a style of play, I suppose.
0: Yeah.
1: But you say about the players you want to see. I want to see like Rice and Saka like towards the end of the game.
0: Yeah.
1: But I want to see Bruno, man.
0: Bruno G.
1: Yeah, Bruno G.
0: What role do you think he's gonna play for Arsenal this season?
1: I think it'll be him and he'll be like the new Zubimendi, man.
0: Yeah, I feel like Zubimendi's gonna get a bit. Pushed to the side, isn't he?
1: I read something a little while ago that said that he might actually be on his way out. Yeah. Wow. Towards the end of the window.
0: One season.
1: Yeah.
0: Well, here, you heard it here first. Westside FC exclusive. Bomba on Westside FC. Give me a prediction, bro. Let's remind the listeners of your prediction.
1: Pens.
0: Arsenal win.
1: Arsenal win on pens, but I think it'll be like a high scoring draw, like a 2-2.
0: I love that. All right then, guys, it's myself, Bobby, here on the Westside FC show. We're going to be here same place, same time next week. Maz, thank you for coming, bro. It's Chelsea on show up next. Turn your speakers, headphones, and stereos on.
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0: on Saturday, the 29th of August. The Rotation Carnival Special lands at the Paradise Club, 19 Kilburn Lane, W10 4AE. 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
0: Let's go. Afternoon, people. It's me, Rudy. I'm in the building. The sun is still shining. Is this the best summer ever so far? I don't even know. Oh. Let's crack on with some music, shall we?
10: It's the Jam Sessions.
11: Sexy thing. Turn.

0: Vibes Cartel and Shy FX, first played on this show. Now it's on the playlist. A little bit of drum and bass, a little bit of jungle for you. We move.
1: It's the Jam Sessions.
2: It's a major move right here, babe. You gotta get with it or get lost. You understand?
0: So I thought we'd go back in time just a little bit when Young Money was running everything, and they managed to sign this guy, Lloyd Polite.
3: Decatur wears grace.
0: One of his biggest tunes.
3: I want all my sexy ladies.
0: And one he fell over to on stage recently. This is you.
3: Golden Gladys.
0: Jam Sessions on Westside.

So that was Lloyd. It's the Jam Session. And T.I. staying back in time for a little bit. This is Chris Brown and Deuces. A tune I produced a master mix of, I think it was like 15 years ago. Which shows you how long Chris Brown has been about. And he's still on top. Well done, Chris.

0: hot seat this afternoon. I say hot because whoever sat here before left the chair really warm. I'm quite worried at the moment. Anyway, hot in the chair, hot outside. It's all good. When will this good weather end? I hope it doesn't end until at least after the bank holiday, which is in a couple of short weeks. Anyhow, I hope you've been well. Today for me has been great because my team, Arsenal, are back doing the Arsenal thing, which is winning. Can't wait for the other team to get in here. Luckily, there's no Man City supporters in the studio, so we don't have to worry about it too much. So, top of the hour, at 5 o'clock this afternoon, I unleash a bag of brand new music for you. Some stuff you know, actually none of it you know, let's face facts. We are the most eclectic show on this station, without a doubt. We're playing everything, from house to jungle to R&B, hip-hop, to tribal, whatever. If it's brand new and it's good enough, then we're going to play for you this afternoon. And once again, I want to thank all the label execs that send us music, the A&Rs, the pluggers, the independent artists themselves who send us music directly. We owe you a debt of gratitude, kind of, because we play the music you send us. It's the reason you send it, right? Anyhow, more fun and games later on. I'm sure we'll be arguing about something, probably AI, because of what Will.i.am had recently said. But we'll get into that just a little bit later. In the meanwhile, I want you, depending on what you're doing, if you're driving around, I want you to turn the system up. I want you to roll the windows down. I say roll the windows down, you now press a button, okay? You don't have to do it by hand. System up, windows down. And let's get into this.
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0: Jam Sessions. Right, so you just heard French Montana, who is doing splendidly well recently. And you've heard Sweely from Eardrummers, sorry, Roy Samurd. I never say that right, do I? Roy Samurd. Why would you choose a name where it's Eardrummers backwards? I don't know. Anyway, they've done really well. Kind of split up. And one person's doing kind of still well and the other one's not. It's always the way. Always the way. This afternoon, we have brand new music from Flo. We've got some music from Vaccine. An artist called Blackie. We have a ton of brand new music this afternoon. Just checking in on the score with the football right now. Yeah, Arsenal 3, Manchester City 0. It's going to be a good day. Of course I'm going to lord it over everybody today because that's what I do. As they do when Arsenal lose. We lost a couple of weeks ago on one of the friendlies and that's it. Anyway, if you love football, don't forget to check out the football show every Sunday from, I believe, 1 p.m. right here on Westside, each and every Sunday. Now, there's many ways you can listen to us, and I'm going to get on your nerves right now. Watch this. Are you ready? Alexa, play Westside Radio. Now, you let me know if your Alexa has been triggered into playing Westside. Hold on, just for you Apple users. Hey Siri, play Westside Radio. Let me know how that goes. You can let me know how annoyed you are by giving me a quick message on our WhatsApp number 07349 051703.
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That is the sound of Flo. And regardless of what Gus tells you, they are in fact my favourite British R&B group. And the best thing to come out of England for a long while. Second album on the way and it's going to be phenomenal. Got some more from them later on this afternoon. That is called Don't Break Her Heart. I'm sorry, I can't help it. Fly Girl's heart's going to get broken later on. Westside. Here's Georgia Smith and Wizkid.

0: The first and only Birmingham and Lagos link up. That is Georgia Smith and Wizkid together. Alive. Right now, we're going to do some more NEMS. Don't forget, systems up, windows down.
1: Stop playing.
0: Spread the word.

0: and Odile.
1: It's the Jam Sessions.
0: Now, if I'm not mistaken, that's basically the UK's finest in, you know, like rappy stuff and singy stuff. Odile's on the top at the moment. And although Stormzy hasn't had too much going on recently, there's not many people that can beat him. Anyway, Jam Sessions on a Sunday afternoon. Fly Girl P's in the building. Say something, Fly Girl P.
2: Good afternoon.
0: Oh, that'll do. Gus is in the building also. Say something, Gus.
3: Something, something, Gus.
0: And I have not stopped talking since 4 o'clock. I'm really happy because Arsenal are just smashing everything again. We've got to win it again.
3: Please, no.
0: It's staying.
3: It's a long
0: season.
2: How long is it?
3: They've got about 15 minutes.
0: What are you saying over there, bro?
3: They've got about...
2: It's never over until the bald lady sings.
0: Oh, wow. Okay.
3: Wow. Or the slim past lady now.
0: For some reason, Cardi B has been stopped from having her 26th career top 10 hit.
3: By who?
0: Aha.
3: By who?
2: Did you say Aha, this 80s group Aha?
0: No, it's just the name of a track. I'm going to find out who in a minute. No, Aha's not come back out of the 80s just to stop Cardi B.
2: They might have done.
3: I said, you know what?
0: What were they singing? Take On Me?
3: Take On, yeah.
2: They might be like
0: coming in. Coming in, Cardi B.
2: Coming
3: in,
2: coming in.
3: Like a rap version
2: of Take, you know.
3: Next week it'll be
0: Kajagoogoo.
3: Having a go.
0: Okay, go and Google Kajagoogoo. Right, okay, I'll tell you what. I've been annoying everybody this afternoon.
2: Not yet.
0: And can I just
3: as
0: do it again?
3: As you normally do. What's different?
0: Okay. This is the way... I normally annoy you guys.
3: Yes.
0: I've annoyed a bunch of people this afternoon.
3: Is in your home or is outside your home?
0: Everywhere. Watch this. Hey Siri, play West Side Radio. I'm not done. Alexa, play West Side Radio.
2: Are you doing it so that they get it back home?
3: Yes.
1: It's the Jam Sessions.

0: former guest Sonarelli. I want you to watch out for her on TV very soon. Westside. Here's Bruno Mars, who's the right height for Fly Girl P. And he's got the right bank balance as well. Pardon?
1: So forget his balance. I just want his Mars bar.

0: Jam Sessions.
1: Yeah, that was a remix featuring me and Flygo P. That's Bruno Mars, who has a Mars bar that Flygo wants.
2: Pause.
1: She said it, I didn't.
2: She wants a Mars bar from Bruno Mars.
1: He's a tiny little man. Might be a fun size.
3: Yeah. You never know, it might be the extended pack.
1: Hey, okay. Mars bar duo. Kehlani has been officially crowned Billboard's number one hottest R&B artist of 2026. Okay. Her breakout ballad Folded completely dominated the charts, securing her first Hot 100 top 10. Guess what?
2: What?
1: I kind of agree.
2: I do right now.
1: I kind of agree.
2: She's been on a run as well.
1: She's been on a hot run. Yeah.
3: I thought you should say she had the runs.
1: No.
3: Oh, okay.
1: No, Miss I don't know about her bowel habits.
2: Exactly.
3: I don't know what I was hearing.
1: I don't know either. Anyway, don't forget, after the break, we've got some brand new music. Brand new Tinashe. We've got brand new Remy Ma. Brand new Erykah Badu. Brand new Du Austin. Brand new Flo, who are the best thing to come out of the UK for a long, long while.
2: The check is cleared. The check is cleared.
1: But my heart will never clear. I love them all.
2: Yeah.
1: Flo are an awesome, awesome group. I don't care what you say anymore.
2: We understand.
3: I've never said anything bad against him at all. I love him.
1: I know, but it's him.
3: It's him.
1: The Flo hater.
3: Uh-huh.
1: I don't hate Flo.
2: I just...
3: The Flo hater.
2: I'm just not... They haven't got my bank account like you.
1: Let's share the monies.
2: Yeah, share the
1: monies. Anyway.
2: And I'll be as enthusiastic as you each week.
1: You've got to love Flo. That's
2: it. You've got to love it.
1: Right, we are going to take a little break. Enjoy yourself in the back garden if that's what you're doing. Have a couple of burgers for me. But in the meanwhile, please listen to these messages. Alexa, play Westside.
0: Westside. On Saturday, the 29th of August, the Rotation Carnival Special lands at the Paradise Club, 19 Kilburn Lane, W10 4AE. 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
0: The Jam Sessions.

Melbourne pop star. That is Tinashe. Something really, really different from her. Fly Girl, your opinion on this style of music from Tinashe, who's just generally known for R&B.

0: many peas would you give it out of 10?
1: Peas?
0: Yeah. For Fly Girl P.
1: Oh.
0: Mm.
1: Two.
0: Okay, let's move on. Here's Georgia Smith.

the lovely Georgia Smith. I Lied, You Lied, that's called. Next up, Leo Stay Trill. Alongside Carl Ridge and Zeddy Will, this is Two Girls.

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Two girls, one me up in a coupe. All of a sudden, I'm stuck up in a loop. I'm off for the streets, don't know who to choose. But the love life ain't easy for a G, and definitely ain't easy for a teen. And how she fit the planet in her jeans? 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

0: got the Saints on. 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A wise man said, well, another one will.
1: Why? Cause I love two girls at the same time. I love two girls at the same time. 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
1: Leo's Day Drill. 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Two girls.
2: You mad or no? Did he buy you the bag or no? You mad or no? Did he buy you the bag or no? I bought her the bag, now she covered in CC.
1: Next up, something we were supposed to play last week, but we had an embargo on it. Tiny Temper. Tiny Temper. You know him. Of course you do. Sounds like this. Got two housey, dancey tracks. Yeah.

0: a couple of jiu-jitsu tournaments. It looks like Tiny Temper is in his hounds bag. And moving away from the grime, Fly Girl P is bopping around the studio. I think she liked that one, didn't you?
1: I did. See, this is where the other woman failed.
0: Well, by not being Tiny Temper.
1: No, by not having a beat that got me pumping.
0: The beat got you pumping.
1: The beat got me pumping.
0: Oh, my goodness.
2: It was technically nearly different genres.
0: You need to just move back a bit, guys, because she's pumping right now.
2: Oh, sorry.
1: I don't think so. I think they were trying to do the same thing, but this one worked and hers didn't.
2: Mm. Because this one was more pumping.
1: Yes.
0: It's more pumpy.
2: Yeah.
1: I could see myself doing exercise to this, pumping.
2: Pumping.
0: Can you do some exercises to this?
2: We'll be in gym.

and Skepta. Now, Skepta seems to be also in his house bag of recent, having produced the Amy Winehouse track. I think it was now 2 years ago. Don't be go, we've got some brand new Erykah Badu coming up really, really soon. Some new flow. Some brand new bits from Massacre. And West London's very own Superman, Jay Sean.

0: Believe it or not, that was Remy Ma with, in my mind, one of the pettiest things she's ever done. Writing a whole diss track for a boxer. The boxer doesn't rap. The boxer boxes. Didn't she just win something else?
1: She won yesterday. She's now the GWAT. And
0: she's been the GWAT for a little while.
1: Yeah, she won the boxing match this morning.
0: Mad.
1: Yeah.
0: And so a rapper, are writing a diss track for someone that's dating your man that you cheated on.
1: Yeah.
0: When is this world going to make sense?
2: I'm confused.
0: Okay, let me put it to you like this. Let's just say you and Gus are together. Yeah. You cheated on Gus. Gus gets a new girlfriend, but you don't like it, even though you're with the man that you cheated with on Gus with.
1: And the worst thing is, the guy she cheated on was like imagine Gus from Teemo.
2: Okay.
1: And that was, you didn't upgrade, you downgraded.
0: Don't forget, Gus came to visit you every day when you were in prison.
1: In prison, held you down for 4 years.
2: Okay.
1: Held you down.
2: Wow.
1: As they say.
2: Some people just ungrateful.
1: Yeah. I couldn't
2: That's
1: believe
2: what I have to say.
0: I just don't see what a rap this is going to do.
1: And the funny thing is, she was in prison...
2: It's her feelings. She's in her feelings. Because she's able to move on without her. You know, she's the best thing since sliced bread, blah, blah, blah.
1: Well, now that relationship that she cheated with is finished, she's probably now regretting that...
0: Susie the block captain, or whatever his name is.
1: Yeah.
0: Oh, that's a great name.
1: So now that's finished, and they see them two blossoming with sort of real love.
2: Well, maybe the girl's really nice as well, which is even more sickening.
0: It's Clarissa Shields.
1: Yeah, and she's...
0: If you're a man, then there's nothing you can... If she wants to date you, you're dating her, and there's nothing you can do about it.
1: She's a boxer, one of the greatest boxers, female boxers of all time now.
0: Is this the fourth weight class she's won in?
1: Yeah, she's won 4 weight classes, so that means she's now the superstar female boxer of all time.
2: Do you know what it sounds like? This guy has a type. He likes powerful women.
1: Yeah.
0: Because Remy Ma is not the one to tangle with. No.
1: But he likes.
0: Go to prison for you.
1: But he's made Clarissa get into her feminine side. If you see Clarissa outside of it now, it's a whole different Clarissa from inside the ring and outside the ring now.
2: He likes them type of strong kind of women.
1: Yeah. But he's able to...
0: I'm going to be honest with you. I don't think that Papoose wanted to date Clarissa. I just don't think he had a choice.
1: You think she turned up, put her in a headlock and said, we go together now.
0: I think that's what happened. I think...
1: But Clarissa looks happy.
0: Have you seen Norbit?
1: I've never seen her happy. Yeah, with Eddie Murphy.
0: Have you got a boyfriend? No. You're mine now. That's it. And I think Clarissa Shields said, hey, Papoose, what I've gone for you.
2: I like you.
1: Yeah.
0: I like you.
1: Mine.
0: I'm on with you.
1: She's gone. She cheated. We're together now.
0: That's it. And it's like, what can you do? But yeah, Clarissa Shields is a phenomenal boxer.
1: She's a phenomenal boxer. The thing is, I've never seen her this happy since, obviously, A, B, C and D is really doing really well for her.
0: Yes.
2: Yeah, well, he gives her space to be in her feminine.
1: Yeah, she's coming to her feminine.
0: I don't think he's got a choice, like I say.
2: Yeah.
0: Oh. Yeah, Papoose, I'm going to wear a dress today.
1: Okay. You're too much.
0: I'm not too much.
1: Listen.
0: I'm not enough.
1: Clarissa, if you're listening, we love you.
0: My name is Gus.
1: This is Gus. Yeah? If you got any slaps on his head, talk directly at him.
0: It's Gus. My name is Gus, and I'm talking all this rubbish about you right now. But anyway, I think Remy should stop now.
1: No, and I think, you know what? Remy can rap, but what this song is telling me is that she needs to get Fat Joe to executive producer.
0: There's that. I think Joe needs to say, look, Remy, stop it now.
1: Let it go.
0: I know you're in your feelings.
1: Let it go. Sign a divorce.
2: Let it go.
1: Sign a divorce and let everybody move on.
0: Okay. Do you have news, Flag OP?
2: I do.
0: Okay, guess what?
2: What?
0: We're doing news a little bit after the break.
2: Hokey cokey.
0: Guess when the break is?
2: Now.
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0: Godmother of Neo Soul. That is Erykah Badu and The Alchemist. That's called Witch Doctor.
1: No es una bruja, es una curandera.
0: It's spooky. Are you spooked down by this, fly girl?
2: Yeah, it's kind of like... You're kind of hypnotic.
0: Are you hypnotized?
2: I was. It got me into a light, real nice ease.
0: Like should I tell you what's making me easy right now?
2: Yeah.
0: Watching Arsenal lift the Community Shield.
2: Oh, stop it. I'm talking about being in tune with my ancestors and you're talking about Arsenal. Honestly. We had a moment just then and you made it football. Honestly.
0: It definitely is football.
2: Whatever.
0: The FA Community Shield winners. 2026.
3: They're going to claim it as a big pro.
2: I'm just glad that they beat Man City. Sorry. Sorry, Chris.
0: Okay, we've got a day that we've got to be nice to each other, and now I think we should have another day where we just wear football tops.
2: Okay.
3: Okay.
2: Are we doing English teams or foreign teams?
0: I know, we got to do Premiership teams.
2: Oh, okay.
0: Yeah? And then maybe a week after we can do our national teams. Yeah.
2: Okay.
0: How's that? Because
2: yeah,
0: I've
2: that's
0: got.
2: Fine.
0: Yeah, we can do that. And then we can do lots of lovely stuff for the West Side Instagram to show us that although we have our differences in sport, we can all work together.
3: Can we all just get along?
0: Oh, can't we all just get along? Like Flo. Flo, get along.
2: Flo, get along.
0: I wish I could get along with Flo.
3: I like the way Flo got get on with brown paper bags full of money.
0: There's nothing wrong with that.
3: Exactly. Flo and petrol stations with brown paper money. I can see a combination.
0: This is Cry Ugly from the forthcoming album by Flo.

That's Flo. They're wonderful, aren't they? Wonderful Flo. Flo are wonderful. Whether you like it or not.

0: your voice.
1: Yeah. I'm stopping this. I'm stopping this. What's going on?
0: I'm sure somebody must like
2: feel. Someone told me my voice was sexy yesterday.
0: Is he a regular listener to those 0898 numbers?
2: I don't know.
0: Okay.
2: But I just thought I'd get another.
1: So how did this conversation come about?
0: So there could be a future for you along there.
2: It was just random.
1: Hi, random person on the street. What do you think of my voice?
0: Well, I think you're quite sexy myself.
1: Yes.
0: Is that how this conversation started?
2: No, just said, you got a sexy voice. I went,
0: Did he offer you any money for anything else? To partake in anything else?
2: Yeah, I just thought I'd throw that in there.
1: Yeah, well, okay. Consider it thrown.
2: I just wondered if the rest of the listeners think my voice is sexy, but anyway.
1: All right, listen to the poll.
0: If you do... We'll have a poll on WhatsApp.
1: We'll do a poll on WhatsApp.
0: Yeah.
1: Right, seriously, folks. I want you to take this number down right now. This is our WhatsApp number. 07349-051-703. That's 07349-051-703.
0: And all you have to do is a thumbs up or thumbs down.
1: Just type yes or no. Yes or no. Yeah. Do you think Fly Girl's voice is sexy?
0: We'll extend it for later on our social media page.
1: Exactly.
0: Website, yeah.
1: Fly Girl, can you just do me a favour? Can you just do me a nursery rhyme in your sexiest voice?
2: Mary had a little lamb. Its fleece was white as snow. And everywhere that Mary went, the lamb was sure to go.
0: Okay, let's get back to the news now.
1: 07349-051-703. Let us know if you think Fly Girl's voice is
0: a tone on.
2: Right, my first story, we're going over to Fresno, California.
1: Fresno!
2: Yeah.
1: Been there.
2: A man was arrested after being found in the wall of a plasma center in Fresno. A plasma center wall? What's that mean?
0: I think it was one of those where they did the screens, you know, those plasma.
1: Where they I think it's got something screens. To do with blood. Or is it what? Plasma center wall?
2: No, it's a screen.
1: It's a screen.
0: Yeah.
1: Plasma screens.
0: Oh, okay. Yeah. It must be one of those.
1: They still make those. I thought they were making OLEDs now.
2: Oh, I don't know. Well, anyway. The police were called around 7 a.m. for reports of a possible person in the attic of the business. When they searched it, they couldn't find anything. And then later out, around about 9 o'clock, the officers were called back to the same place after a patient in the plasma center heard noises coming from within the wall and someone saw prying eyes at them. Now that would freak me.
0: Two beady eyes looking at you.
2: That's something like out of a horror movie. That would freak
0: me. The Shining.
2: Yeah. Officers tried to get the man to come out, but he started throwing metal objects at them instead. They eventually used pepper balls on the man, and when he came out, discovered that he was completely naked. Yes.
0: Having the time of his life behind there.
2: Oh, my dears. He was arrested and then taken to hospital. He also damaged a water main at one point, flooding the lobby of the business.
0: Oh, wow.
2: Oh, my gosh.
1: That's not good.
0: That sounds like mental health. Or homelessness, one of the two.
2: It's just another word for strip lighting.
0: I see what you did there. I see what you did there.
2: Alrighty, moving swiftly on.
1: Amazing.
2: I know.
0: It's the way she tells them.
2: Well, we're still in America, right?
0: Uh-huh.
2: And this time we're talking about a theft. It's vehicle theft.
0: Right.
2: But it's not just any old vehicle. It's one of those things that go woo, woo, woo.
1: A police car, a siren, ambulance, fire engine.
2: The red one, yeah.
1: Oh my goodness.
0: Wow.
1: Sorry, is it America you said?
2: Yes.
1: It's a fire truck.
0: Yeah.
2: Okay, yes. All right.
0: This is like, give us a clue. Go on.
2: Well, I'm reading
1: How
2: it.
1: Do you forget what the name
2: I
1: of a fire
2: truck? And I'm reading the story and it completely went out of my head. Anyway.
0: She needs stronger glasses.
1: She needs a stronger drink.
0: Yeah.
1: Yeah.
2: Or maybe I need a drink. I mean, I need hair of the dog. If anyone's nearby, bring me one. Thank you. Something with bubbles.
0: Yes. No, we
1: should drink in the studio, please.
0: Yeah, no.
2: I'll drink it outside. Anyway, authorities said a woman stole a fire department pickup truck, to be exact, turned on the emergency lights and drove off. When the officials finally tracked her down, they find something else they weren't expecting.
0: She wasn't naked as well, was she?
2: She was! Oh my God!
1: Why is everyone naked in today's news?
0: Why does one have to be naked? What's wrong with clothes nowadays? Can't you just wear two underpants and vests? What's wrong with...
2: Ooh. But it's lucky, when she stole the truck, it wasn't being used in an emergency. So thank God somebody's life wasn't, in danger.
1: Right? Yeah.
2: But they couldn't understand why she was naked. So when they were asked, she said, I'm supposed to be meeting someone.
0: in the truck.
2: Yeah. Well, the only thing they charged her with was operating a motor vehicle without...
1: any clothes on?
2: Without the consent of the owner.
1: Yeah.
2: Oh, no. No, I'm not being naked in police.
1: I was trying to find out what's the worst thing that can happen, like stealing the fire truck or just being naked in the fire truck.
3: Obscenity, but then obviously, would she be obscene in public?
1: It's public indecency.
2: Yes. Yeah. I would be more concerned about my upholstery person.
1: Mind you, I think more people should be naked in public situations because...
3: Why?
1: Tell me why on this good Lord Sunday.
2: I don't like Mondays. Tell me why.
3: Now you're showing your age, Fly.
2: Sorry.
3: Back to you. Why should people be naked in public?
1: So we can normalize just people being free.
2: Well, there are places that you can go to do that.
3: No.
1: Actually, I've just had a thought.
3: No, only fit people should be allowed to do
1: but
3: that.
1: But now we're being sizest and classist and fittest.
3: Yes, we are going to be fittest. There's a chart. You have to be at least hit 7 or 8 out of 10, otherwise you've got to put your clothes back on.
1: Well, I'm going to keep my clothes on then, aren't I?
3: We know that. Oh, let's move on. Fly.
2: Right, we're all going on to my next story.
1: Politics.
2: Ooh. We're coming back to the UK now, right? Oh, I think I may have mentioned something about this gentleman once upon a time, but this is more like an update. It's about a man who inspired an NHS surgeon into amputating his legs.
3: Oh, no.
2: Yeah. He broadcasted it to a host of horrifying content to paying customers as well. Like a fans only, Kat.
3: I think you've done this before. Someone else did this, didn't they?
2: Yeah. Well, it turns out they call him the unit maker because... he made a lot of money from manipulating willing participants and live streaming these extreme body modifications. I think I have mentioned this story, but this is, they've added more to it because he's now been arrested, Neil Bailey. And it turns out when they mutilated people's legs, he actually then went on to cannibalize them.
3: So he ate the parts that he cut off.
2: So not
3: waste
2: only did
3: not,
2: he,
3: want not.
2: Yeah. So he not only did he broadcast them being manipulated.
3: Mutilated is
2: the
3: word you want.
2: Thank you.
3: Yes.
2: He also then had a cooking channel.
3: Two for one. Waste not, want not. So let's cut them up. And now we move studios and we go to the grill with the cooking show section.
1: What's going on?
2: How much do you think he made? For pay-per-view, for doing that?
3: At least 50,000, otherwise.
1: Yeah, well, I reckon about, I would say 80K.
2: He made 300,000 and he amassed over 22,000 users. What does that say?
3: There's good money in eating people.
2: Yeah? That there are people out there who want to see people mutilated.
3: Yes.
2: Whatever body parts they choose to chop off, right? And there are people that are prepared to pay to see people eat said parts that
3: they chop off. Yes, and chop. He's a genius. He's got two shows in one.
2: That's just...
1: Anyway,
2: I know.
3: Yeah. I wonder how much we could get for Fly if we chops you for Fly. If we chops your legs up and then rude and then jerk, so put some jerk sauce on it and marinated it.
2: Listen, I'd be a delicacy.
1: There are so
2: I'd
1: many
2: like
1: bad
2: Charles.
1: Jokes in this that so I'm not. I'm curry, not no.
3: Would it be curry?
1: I'm going to mute my mic.
3: Curry Fly or Fly curried? You know, like in some islands, they call it curry chicken.
2: Anyway, he was sentenced to life with a minimum term of 22 years. I hope they threw everything at him, an arm and a leg and a book and whatever.
3: And the grill.
2: Right.
1: You guys are on fire.
2: And my last story, just to top it off, like the cherry on the top of the cake, we go swiftly over to Europe, and I think it's Hungary.
3: Yes.
2: You see how that segment, gone from eating people to hungry.
3: So now you're hungry, in Hungary.
2: In Hungary, okay. Right? And we've gone to this gentleman who was arrested on suspicion of stealing human body parts from cemeteries.
3: Is he in conjunction with your last guy?
2: I don't know, but... but I think they might be friends.
1: Were they naked?
2: No, no nakedness, unfortunately. Yeah. But this was a 30-year-old hospital worker, and it's alleged that he'd been dining out on some of his macabre stash. Maybe there
3: people
2: is
3: love,
2: like
3: people
2: a club.
3: Love
2: a,
3: yeah. I you think know? Cannibal club.
2: Yeah.
1: We're making super chickens at the moment. There's no need to eat people.
3: Yeah.
2: But maybe there's... They taste better than the stuff that's been pumped with GMO.
1: Well, we might as well start KFP then, Kentucky Fried Person.
3: Yeah.
2: Well, the horrifying discovery was made at his home, and they found a stockpile of stolen body parts. What? Yeah.
1: We're in trouble if they found 13 herbs and spices.
3: Yeah, exactly. Or jerk sauce, browning sauce.
2: Well, I can't even think about it. He had a hoard of skulls, bones, limbs, and even had a heart in a jar. Yeah.
3: Let's try and... Yeah, okay. Yes. I was going to say, we know exactly what...
2: Well, he had access to it because he worked in a hospital, so I guess nobody really noticed.
3: Yeah.
2: Yeah. And he digged up bodies from an abandoned cemetery. Couldn't you get yourself a better hobby?
3: No, no.
2: Digging up bodies? Really?
3: Well, it's not a hobby. It's cuisine. He's like 3-course meals.
2: Well, I mean, really? He would be... Right, here's a question to you. Have you ever seen that film that's based on the true story events of people who were...
3: The air crash. Yeah.
2: Would you...
1: Well, they had to eat each other.
2: They had to eat the people that died.
3: This is what I realised, there's a certain race of people that will eat you from day two. There's certain, because you got to remember, people have been, you know, people in Ethiopia and everything else, and they had the famine. They weren't eating people. These people were on the mountain for 2 days and started yamming their best friends on the flight.
2: Oh my!
3: I couldn't believe that when I heard that was a real story. I said, "Look at this!"
2: I don't know.
1: Could you eat human meat?
3: Could I eat? Not on purpose. No.
2: Well, there's that old school film called Green. It's with Burt Lancaster, was it Charlton Heston?
3: I think I know the one you're talking about.
2: And it's in the future.
1: Soylent and Green.
2: That's it. When they run out of food, and all the people who die, they make them into these little like pellet things.
1: Delicious.
2: Yeah.
3: And Native American Indians used to believe that if you eat the person, you get their power.

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3: Yo, drop it now. Big Bad Westside.
4: Let's go. Afternoon, folks. It's now 6 p.m. We've got 1 hour of the show left, but we have a special guest waiting on the phone. We're going to get them on after this track.
3: Jam Sessions
4: by Young Miami. You know what I'm going to play, but this is a slightly different

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0: finished.
1: Right, so that's the Young Miami.
0: Finished.
1: The Lifestyle remix, which I kind of like.
0: Why am I getting money like they where they at? Put it up a case of bags, come and get them.
1: Fly Girl P, do you believe in a man who should spend that stuff for you? No, what's your mic on there?
2: No, not really. Depends on what situation. If he's my partner, my husband or something,
1: oh,
2: and he wants to spend his money on me, that's fine.
1: Yes.
2: Yeah.
1: But just a random bloke, what you just met?
2: No.
1: Hello, darling?
2: No.
1: Come and let's go to McDonald's.
2: There's always some kind of codicil attached to them kind of things.
1: Oh.
2: So
1: it's very transactional these days, isn't it?
2: It is, and yeah. I'm not down for that.
1: Okay, you don't need a sugar daddy, do you?
2: No, that's why I always have my Bex money in my pocket.
1: That's right.
2: Yeah.
3: Mm-hmm.
1: Did you eat my apple pie?
3: Our apple pie.
2: Communion.
1: He is definitely trying to get on my nerves today. You didn't eat the apple pie, did you?
3: No. What kind of gluttony do you think I am?
1: The same one as last week. All right, ladies and gentlemen, on the phone with the power of technology. Let's see if we can get this to work.
3: It's tea time as well.
1: Tea time?
3: Yeah.
1: Oh, that's why someone's left.
3: Yeah, go and do their duty.
1: Right.
3: Like I say, she left us, Judah.
1: Okie dokie. Using the power of the internet and technology, hopefully we have our guest this afternoon. Dylan Williams, are you there?
4: What's up, bro?
1: Yay! Hey, hey! Come on!
3: How's it going?
4: It's going good, brother. How are you doing?
1: Not too bad. Where are you in the world today?
4: Right now, I'm in Dallas, Texas.
3: Ah.
4: That's where most of y'all think cowboys are from.
3: Yes. We envision you on a horse with a Stetson on and getting in your back garden with open spaces.
4: And you know what? Since we're on voice, I'm going to let you imagine that. That's exactly
1: what I'm saying. That was Gus. That wasn't me. I don't have such visions in my head. Also,
3: it's either that or the ghetto boys. That's the only thing we know about that era.
1: Also, I believe on the phone we have Drop present as well. Are you there, sir?
5: Yes, I am.
1: Yay!
3: Have you both got headphones on?
1: Yeah. Have you both got headphones on?
4: Sure.
3: Okay.
1: Okay.
5: I have headphones on.
3: Perfect.
1: Right, we'll leave that where it is.
3: Yeah.
1: Okie dokie. Dylan. Born in Dallas.
4: Mm-hmm.
1: Moved to Florida.
4: Yeah.
1: Why did you move to Florida?
3: And not New York or California, the center of the music world.
1: No, Florida's kind of on fire at the moment.
3: Yeah, well, Flow Rider, and you got a couple of us.
1: Young Miami.
3: Yeah,
1: there you go.
4: Not a lot of people know this, but when I moved to Florida originally, I was asked to be a part of a boy band.
1: Ah.
4: And I was working at this label called KDS.
1: Hold on a second. Which boy band is it? Now, it's either going to be one of two.
3: No, there's more than that.
1: Oh, no, but I have the skinny, you see.
4: No. We didn't get that big.
3: Yeah.
1: Okie dokie. Who was the Beyonce of the group?
4: Say again?
1: Who was the Beyonce of the group?
3: Him, of course.
4: Oh, no, no. I could dance a little bit, but not that well.
3: So, no, he means he was a Justin Timberlake of the group.
4: Oh, okay.
3: Yeah.
4: Oh, man. I mean, we were all great. We were all great performers. But basically, what had happened was, so I did that for a couple of years. And actually, during that process, I met Drop. And Drop, actually, we stayed in touch over these years. And we had this idea to put together a label for each other.
1: Mm-hmm.
4: We started a label about a year ago. And yeah, we've just been moving ever since.
1: Okay, what's the name of the label?
4: Echo District Entertainment.
1: Ah, everything's making sense now. So, you joined a national boy band and you sung alongside the likes of 98 Degrees.
4: I did.
1: And All for One?
4: All for One, 98 Degrees. Also at one point, O-Town for one show.
1: O-Town, wow. Yes. I remember that.
3: Yeah. Did you ever all do a clash together?
4: No, but we did do one big show together.
3: Okay.
4: I think that was really cool.
1: And where was that?
3: In Florida.
4: It was at the Rady Shell in San Diego. I think it had, we had about 10,000 people there.
3: Oh, wow.
6: Oh, wow.
1: So before you went solo, I'm, from what we've seen, especially with O-Town being on, making the band and whatnot, being in a boy band is a really hard job, and they work you quite hard. What was your experience like from your point of view?
4: Man, I mean, there were a lot of fun times, but, I mean, when you first start out, it is like drill sergeant, you know what I mean? Like, you got to wake up at a certain time, you got to dance, you got to work out. I had to lose, like, 30 pounds.
3: Okay.
4: But, you know, it definitely has its fun moments, though. But it's a lot of work.
3: Would you say he sort of taught you discipline as well within the music?
4: In some ways, yeah. In a lot of ways, it taught me discipline, I will say that.
1: So, Drop, are you still running things with Dylan in as much as you're making sure he gets up on time and all the other stuff? Are you a bit of a drill? Are you Drill Sergeant Drop?
5: Fortunately, he has the waking up part down. He knows how to eat food. so yeah, that part's easy. He's a very good self-starter. I don't have to get on him about working on music and, you know, posting content. He's on top of that. He's every manager's dream.
3: Wicked.
5: Any kind of
1: Drugs.
5: He does have girl trouble.
1: Dylan, how much did you pay Drop to say this about you? Yeah, because this is...
3: So, Dylan, tell us how you two came about, how you met and obviously formed this union.
4: Drop, I'll let you take that.
5: Oh, okay. Thanks. So, we used to work in the same studio. He was a member of the boy band. I was a producer and engineer for the same studio/label. And when sessions, he might stop by, we would hang out, watch TV, watch movies, eat. He might not have been allowed to at the time, so we would hang out and get some of that. And we would just hang out and talk about life, we talk about music, we talk about the label, we talk about the future. And we built a pretty good bond, and we would work on music together. And even after he left the band, we maintained that connection. And we just stayed in touch with us as friends. And when the moment arose where he started getting a lot of attention for his music, his solo work he was doing, he wanted to make sure that he had a good, a good system of protection around him, like insulation. Mm-hmm. So because there's some great people in the industry.
3: Mm-hmm.
5: So we built a team to be dedicated just for him. So on the label, he's the only artist right now.
3: Okay.
5: And we're all focused on helping him achieve the goal of, you know, making a living as a performing artist, creating music around and performing around the world.
3: So take us through take us from leaving the boy band to, did you, your other release, you had releases after that, before this?
4: Yes. But I actually kind of like started from scratch. The second I left, I tried to start from scratch. Like I had released things prior, but I had taken them down because of certain reasons. But now, just been working on music the last year and really excited to be releasing more and more. I released two this year so far.
3: Okay.
4: And hope to release a couple more singles, maybe an EP in the future. So.
3: Soon come. So is that an exclusive hint that you get that it's coming?
4: Maybe.
1: All right. And so before this is have a quick whistle stop tour, speed run your career. At what point did you decide that you wanted to do R&B and take it seriously as a genre that you could work with?
4: Oh man. Well, I sang a lot in church, and It wasn't like let me start right over. My mom and my dad, like growing up in my household, it was always like country music or mm-hmm. soul music.
3: Mm-hmm.
4: And like, I just loved listening to old soul music. And it always, like, I always connected with it more. So also growing up in church, people that sing R&B tend to sing more churchy or come from church.
1: Yeah. Yes.
4: And so I just connected with that more. And I would say that's the main reason. But, you know, I started posting videos online of me singing like some old soul covers. I would be singing Brian McKnight or singing D'Angelo.
1: How does it feel? Which is the one that kind of made a little bit of noise for you, wasn't it?
4: Yes, it was. And I built most of my fan base just off of that cover.
1: Mm-hmm.
3: Brilliant.
4: You know, it's kind of crazy how everything has just come into fruition from that. And I'm so blessed. That went crazy viral, like more viral than I thought it could have gone.
1: Well, 60 million is a lot of listeners, a lot of eyeballs.
4: Yeah. That's a lot. And I will say it pushed me to keep going because I was at a point where I wasn't sure. And to get this validation, not only from, you know, like a lot of people, but just like people in the music industry, artists that I grew up with, reaching out and just wanted to say, hey, I thought you sounded amazing, or loved this. That really hit hard for me. And it was really cool just to see that. And I'm here now and I'm super blessed.
1: Okay, so your new single is called Out My Way. Was that completely written by yourself?
4: Yes, it was.
1: Why did you write it?
4: Why did I write it? Oh my God.
1: I'm Batman now for some reason.
4: It's okay. Got about to get deep. No, I'm fine. So I wrote that about, basically it's about falling in love with somebody that you didn't plan to fall in love with. Like, cause for me, I'm always so busy. I kind of had this expectation for myself that I don't have time for a lot of people. And let's just say a girl came along and that kind of happened. And this song is just about I would do anything for this person.
1: Aww.
4: Even if it causes me stress.
3: Listen, it's two things. You can't have a girlfriend and have no stress. It's one or the other. It's like going into a pool. You have to get wet.
4: I know.
5: Well said.
4: I like that. That's how I'm going to describe my whole life at this point. that's who I wrote the song about, and it's a lot of people seem to connect with it, and I'm just glad that it's
1: okay. Dylan, can you do me a massive favor? You're live in London right now, 40,000 people listening. Can you please introduce your tune to London?
4: What's going on, London? My name is Dylan Williams, and this is my new brand new single, Out My Way.
1: All right, stick around, we'll be right back.

0: The sound of Dylan Williams, brand spanking new. That is Out My Way. Oh, Beeline. Love Beeline.
1: I love that. See, a lot of people forget R&B, it's rhythm and blues. A lot of people concentrate more on the rhythm. But this song is really brings out the blues in rhythm R&B.
0: This is definitely the bluesy bit in the R&B. Most people think that R&B is just hip-hop with notes at the moment, but this is definitely
1: this
0: bluesy.
1: This is definitely the blues section.
0: Dylan.
2: That
0: was great.
1: I love it.
0: I have 10 quick questions for you, sir. The first of which is, who would you like to work with, dead or alive? Choose two people.
2: I think I would love to work with this one producer named D Mile, and then I would love to work with, I guess, Michael Jackson.
0: No, Michael Jackson's a good shout.
1: Don't worry, I've got the AI plug. We can get that going.
2: You can get that going.
1: Yeah.
0: Drop. Who it would be your dream client?
1: Apart from Dylan, of course.
0: Apart from Dylan, yeah. Dead or alive?
2: He wants to get rid of me. Real quick.
3: Okay, so apart from Dylan, I would probably say...
1: Remember your 20%. Remember your 20%.
3: Usher.
1: There you go.
3: Usher. Yeah.
0: All right, what was the worst job you've ever had, Dylan?
2: Oh my gosh, I was a manager at a chicken restaurant. that was the worst job ever,
1: not,
2: bro.
1: Not a national chain of three letters, was it?
2: Not that one. No, okay. No, we were way better.
1: Spicy talk.
2: No, nothing against KFC. You bring us good food. That's what I had.
1: don't lose the sponsorship, Dylan. Don't lose that sponsorship.
4: Please, KFC, please.
0: Drop. What is your guilty pleasure song?
3: Oh man, don't do this.
0: Too late. I just did it.
3: Okay. All right, bye. I'm gonna say it, but
0: it's Taylor Swift.
3: How about girl? Gwen Stefani.
1: Okay, that's it's all right. No, that is for a guy. Come on, it's kind of for a guy. Come on, because imagine him sitting in front of the mirror, holler back, girl.
0: Oh. I can't imagine that, and I don't want to. All right, what's the best gig you've ever played, Dylan?
2: Best gig I ever played.
1: Apart from you and the boy bands clashing.
2: I'll say, like, my favorite gig that I ever had was I did a little R&B fest in Chicago.
0: Mm-hmm. Mm-hmm.
2: It was super fun. The crowd just brought the energy the whole time. It was a couple thousand people. It was so amazing. I was just so happy to be a part of it. It was super fun. Shout out Chicago. I'm coming back.
0: Yeah, shout out Chi-Town. Drop, what is the city with the best food?
3: New York City.
1: Okay.
0: Which food is it?
3: For me, I'm going to start with pizzas.
1: Pizza, okay.
3: Then I'll go to lasagna.
0: Have you ever had have you ever had English food?
1: Not yet.
0: You might have been over it.
2: This is our first time.
3: I haven't had English food over there. I've been to English pubs.
1: Okay.
3: I don't know if it does you justice. So I've had fish and chips.
1: The fish and chips.
0: Fish
1: and chips and mushy peas.
0: All right, Dylan, last one for you. In three words, describe your next EP.
1: The upcoming one.
2: Happy and sad.
0: Oh, no, that works.
1: That works.
0: All right. Dylan and Drop, thank you very much for appearing on this afternoon show.
1: But before we go, please tell everybody where we're going to find you this Christmas.
2: That's right, y'all. London, I'm coming to London. December 5th, I'm going to be at the Comedy Store in London.
0: Soul
2: Crystal. And we got a lot of people coming with us, too. We got two other artists. We got Dre Scott. We got Darnell Alexander. It's going to be an amazing show.
0: It is. And if it's anything to do with what we just heard, it's going to be brilliant. Yeah. How can people find you both on
1: your
0: social?
1: First of all, how can we get the tickets is more important.
0: Oh, there you go.
1: So if you want to, if you jump on to ctickets.com and obviously look up Darnell and Dylan, Soulful Christmas, you'll be able to get your tickets to see this guy live. Remember, he brings the blues and he also brings the rhythm and R&B.
0: Where can we find you on social media, Dylan?
2: Okay, you can find me anywhere at Dylan Williams Music. That's D-Y-L-A-N, Williams Music. And also for our label, you can find us at Echo District Entertainment. Drop, what's yours?
0: Drop?
2: All right, he's gone.
0: There he
1: dropped out.
2: Drop Productions. Drop. I wanted to give him a second.
3: You can look me up. If you go on Instagram or most social media, just look up Just Call Drop.
1: One more time.
3: Just call drop.
0: All right, gentlemen, thank you very much for appearing on the show this afternoon. Looking forward to Christmas. We'll be there. Big shout out to Soul Crystal as well.
1: Yeah, and when you come over, we've got to have you live and have you in a proper session, in a live jam session on the station.
2: Dude, let's go. Woo! I'm ready.
0: All right,
2: I'm ready to meet y'all. Hey, y'all got to show me y'all's food.
1: Yes, we'll definitely.
0: We can do that.
1: Yeah.
0: There's one thing we can do, we can do food.
1: We can do food, and Flygo P will tell you to best liquor slots, spots.
2: Okay.
0: Cool. All right. Dylan and Drop, thank you very much.
2: Hey, man, it's been a pleasure. I appreciate it. I can't wait to meet you.
3: Have a great day.
1: You too.
0: We'll catch you when you get out.
1: Have a great day.
2: Y'all have a blessed day.
1: Bye.

Rin Fires and Tokisha. 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Now, someone that hasn't been here for quite a while is one of my favorite guests. Her name is Aya Blue from Mane. And just this morning, she sent me her brand new track. And I have it on deck one. So, ladies and gentlemen, a big shout to Rudy Ranks. Because I'm sitting here in my lovely, beautiful Arsenal top, and he really appreciates it.

0: Danny Zaya Blue, brand spanking new DNY. Got a very nice presentation on the EBK. Very nice. Very professional.
1: Very nice.
0: Very nice indeed. I don't see you again. Well done, Aya. That was really good. UK Funky Summer. Here's Honey Baby and JID. This is called 1,000 Times. This is going to take us up to the break. When we come back, more brand new music. Did you say?

0: That's Honey Baby and JID. A thousand times. Don't forget, tonight from 9 p.m. R&B Source with DJ Pineapples. If this is your bag, that's exactly where you need to be. And just before that is the man himself, the myth, the legend, who pays me a fiver to say nice things about him every single week. 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I think a fiver is like more than enough to promote that show. Let us take a break. When we come back, we've got some brand new music for you. We're going to continue. That's what we do.
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2: Plus, it's been reported that if we keep using water like we are now, by 2055, we could be short by 5 billion litres a day.
3: 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We'll be grown-ups by then.
4: We're not having that, are we?
3: No. Oi, hear that? 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
5: 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And take shorter showers, yeah? Because when we work together,
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5: 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Yo,

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Many of them trap, I can't do it again. Brought you the best, I'm like fast, I get bent. Forcing this, this not part of my plan, take it easy. Part of the glitz and the glam. How many of these parents gon' eat out my hand? All my diamonds real, I been shining on and off the gram. All you is chillin', I wrote Jan and Jan. Blacky, why you do that? It's because I can. 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

0: Right, so people are still deciding on whether Fly Girl Peter voice is sexy or not. We're going to slap it up on the internet very, very soon. So stick around and do... What am I talking about? Of course your voice is sexy, Fly Girl P.
1: That's all I wanted to hear.
0: Yeah. Is it from me or Gus? Do you want to hear from Gus as well?
1: And Gus. Give me validation.
0: Give some...
2: She all right?
0: She all right?
1: She all right?
0: Oh, wow. I'm still going to put it up on the internet. It should be fun.
1: Okay.

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If you love reggae music, both dancehall and reggae, there's one place to be, and that's exactly where you are right now. Westside Radio's very own Rudy Twinspin Rax

0: Yeah, from a link up.
1: Big shout to Chris Satter as well. He had a very special guest in a couple of weeks ago. If you love reggae, he used to stay right here. Right, I was going to play some more reggae, but I just realised that Reedy's on after us, so therefore I cannot play too much reggae.
2: And then he'll have nothing left to play.
1: I know, we can't. Yeah.
3: Exactly. He's got to leave him some crumbs.
1: Rinse out his selection already.
2: He hasn't brought his crates.
1: I've got a ton, seriously.
2: You could clash him and take him?
1: No.
2: No?
1: No.
2: Well, you reckon he can't hang with you?
1: Is that what you're trying to say? I didn't say that.
2: You're saying you
1: trust me.
2: And do you have more specials than him?
1: I've had to do some work for Mr. Ranks for work elsewhere, and I know how deep the well goes.
2: Are you being humble now?
1: I'm seriously.
2: Yeah.
1: There's some areas I will not move into.
2: Clash the man.
1: Kim Davis from BBC Radio London.
2: Yeah.
1: Kim Davis. I will clash you, no problem, because I know Reedy Tin's been ranked. So it's all good.
2: You also stay in his lane.
1: Alrighty. Jay Sean is from the Manor. Jay Sean is from just outside Southall. Jay Sean signed.
3: I remember him.
1: Remember him? He's not gone anywhere.
3: No, but didn't he go to America to live?
1: Yeah, and now he's back and forth between the two places.
2: He was signed to Cash Money for.
1: Yeah, he made a lot of money, jeez. He did. Anyway, he's got a new track out, and I hope you like it. Are you ready?
3: Ready.
1: On that Afro House tip, here comes Jay Sean and Buddy.

0: Jay Sean. Brand spanking new, that's Body. Out now on all digital streaming platforms. Flag LP, what did you think of Body?
1: It was okay. I was jigging to it a little bit.
0: You were jigging to it a little bit?
1: Yeah. I like the
0: Gus, she was jigging to it a little bit.
2: Was you exercising as well to this one or no?
1: Yeah,
2: would
1: you?
2: Okay.
1: My upper body.
0: Here's something brand new from Stush, the UKG legend.

0: So as we draw to closer to the end of the show, I would like to thank Dillian Williams for appearing on the show this week alongside his manager, Drop. So Fly Girl P, we went to Dillian's store, his merch store. Do you want a shirt?
1: Of course I want a shirt.
0: Do you want a shirt with Dillian's face on it?
1: If he's got a cute face, yeah.
0: Well, you've seen his face and you've seen the shirt. Do I have to show it to you again?
1: Yes.
0: All right, okay. There's Dillian's face, and if you click on his merch store, you can go and have a shirt with his face on it.
1: I like the one with the cap.
0: All right, okie dokie. So, Dillian, if you're listening, you can't enter the country now unless you bring a shirt with you for Fly Girl P.
2: And yeah. she'll trade it for liquor for you.
1: I'll take him out.
2: Okay. Unpaused.
0: It's a good deal. Megan Thee Stallion is gonna have a. You know, these people have an alter ego. What's Beyonce's?
2: Sasha Fierce.
0: What's your alter ego, Gus?
2: My alter ego, Superman.
0: Okay. So Tina Snow is Megan.
1: Only he gets asked that question.
0: Oh, sorry. Okay, my bad.
2: No, because you have multiple disorder personalities.
0: Gus told me that your alter ego is Tea Lady.
1: No.
2: Yes.
0: Okay, now what's your alter ego?
2: She comes out every Sunday, 6 p.m.
1: Mine's Pandora.
0: Pandora?
1: You don't want to wait till she comes out.
0: Oh, my goodness.
2: Pandora in her box.
1: You do not want her to come out of her box.
0: No, I don't. No, let's just keep her wherever she is.
1: Yeah.
0: In her.
1: That's my alter ego. Pandora.
0: When does
1: or
0: it come
1: Portia.
0: Out?
1: There was Portia as well. Portia was bougie. She's Miss Bougie. And then Pandora will just box you. That's why the box, don't let her come out of the box.
2: So what's your alter ego?
1: Yeah, what's yours?
2: The shiny bald headed guy who looks like a certain presenter on national radio.
0: I'm me all the time. I don't have an alter ego.
2: Trev, you're right, Trev.
0: No, please don't. I want Trev's money. I don't need anything else from him. So Tina Snow's album is coming up. It's called Act 3. That'll be out really, really soon. Drake and Kendrick Lamar.
2: Okay.
0: They're moving more and more into court to the point where they're going to have to appear at some point. So you tell me, hip hop beef.
2: Yeah.
0: Does it belong in court or out on the streets?
2: On the streets, on the microphone, on stage. That's where it belongs. Let's leave it there. Let's stop this light skin behaviour.
0: Wow, you can't say things like that, Gus.
2: Okay.
0: That wasn't you, Gus. It was your alter ego. Superman. Yeah. Yes,
2: Superman
0: okay.
1: It's so boring. Oh, please.
0: This is like 2 years, isn't it?
2: Yeah.
0: Yeah.
2: He's making a loss even worse every time he does this.
0: So what's wrong with it, Flag LV?
1: I don't see what two people... It's
0: defamation. Because of the things that were said in the diss tracks, which they are diss tracks, that's what we're supposed to do.
1: Exactly.
2: But it's art and liberty. And we don't... What we take as poetic license, we don't apply to real life for you.
1: So if I tell him about his mama, I'm not allowed. I can go to court for that.
0: Well, no. His mum is there. So he has a mum. That's not defamation. But if you were telling someone that they are precluded to certain behaviours with minor members of the public, then that might be, there's all of that. Or you're a culture
2: always...
0: vulture, all that good stuff.
1: Okay. I can see,
0: See that?
1: Can't they just all get along, say sorry and just get along?
0: Yeah, because that's how rap works. That's how rap works, 100%.
2: And that brings excitement, doesn't it?
0: Yes. Anyway, do I have any more news? No, I don't. I think I'm fresh

0: not for no promote, it's a charity.
1: Charity donation, and it's on Thursday the 20th of August, 7 to 11.
0: Where?
1: PM at Arch 555 Valentia Palace, sorry, Place, London, Sierra Whiskey 9, 8 Papa Juliet.
0: There, there, that's it for your sat navs.
1: Yeah, it's for your sat navs.
0: We are going to leave you now with some music before the great one comes in. You know, the great one. Really? Between spin ranks.
2: Oh, you mean, okay.
0: Yeah. Did you eat my apple pie?
2: No.
1: Okay,
2: where,
1: good. How did that go left?
2: Exactly. How did you go from charity to apple pie?
0: Last week scarred me.
2: No, gluttony, it's still there for you.
0: Okay, last week scarred me because you ate my apple pie and I really wanted it.
2: Pause.
0: My apple pie.
2: Pause. Let's just get over it. Nothing of yours, all right? Bad man, don't eat nothing like that.
0: Flagel P.
1: Yes, darling.
0: It's lovely to see you again. Please turn up next week.
1: I will be. It was only because of my cat.
0: Well, then we're not going to tell this story. Yeah. Leave it. Yeah. I know where you're going. Stop. No. Leave it.
2: Okay.
0: Fly girl, please say goodnight.
1: Goodnight, all.
0: Gus, say goodnight, please. Good night. Keep it clean.
2: Good night. See you next week. And if you want to go and see her cat, you can look online. She's showing everyone her pee, okay? Her pussy cat.
1: They're called Cookie and Lady Marmalade. That's what my cats are called.
2: Go see them.
1: I'm very proud of my cats.
2: Oh, you should be.
1: They're cute.
2: Are they furry?
1: They're fluffy.
2: And furry?
0: Right, I'm going to kill your mic. So goodbye from me. Well, lawyers, please don't come after me. We're going to play some music. Have yourself a nice 7 days. Don't go at work too hard. We'll catch you back here Sunday, 4 till 7. I've left your mics off for a reason. Good night, people. I love you all.

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0: 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Westside. Around London and the surrounding counties, welcome along to lovely Sunday evening right here. Many thanks going out to the Mixed Jam Sessions crew. The Jam Sessions crew, should I say. Hold tight, going out to Steve Rude. Please don't wear that top again when I'm here. Big shouts also going out to Mr. Gussie Gus, the Riff Man. And big shouts going out to, of course, the lovely Miss Fly. Always a pleasure to see you guys. And excellent show it was. Welcome along, 7 through till 9, your weekly dose of reggae music right here, Regeology with the Twin Spin, Rudy Ranks, from now until 9 p.m.
1: Well, big up, all original Regeology crew. We say we're truly miraculous and fabulous. Y'all don't want to be shackles and ackles. Them boy don't want to come tackle us, but we're truly miraculous and fabulous. Y'all don't want to come shackles and ackles. Them boy don't want to come tackle us. Listen us, let me tell you how we bust. When it comes to Regeology, we are meticulous. And it is ridiculous to think that any other MC could belittle us. Cause it's anonymous, we get the populous. And the dub where we give them so dangerous. Because the music what we say is so marvelous. Rudy Ranks, you get the style. Because you're serious. Me say you, me say you, me say you. Oh, you're miraculous and fabulous.

0: coming from Bad General. Rounding off our little back-to-back segment there, the Rumble Box Rhythm.
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0: Featuring Mr. Vegas, Wine in Time and Wind Down from Tony Matteron. And before that, two pieces on a rhythm track, which earlier on in the year we predicted was going to be the rhythm of the summer. And we have been proved right. The Hill and Gully, Valiant with Woy Massacre.

0: artist on the brand new single from Shensia, which we featured Caribbean Queen alongside Alkaline, Christopher Ellis, Jesse Royal. We are represent the 7 through till 9 each and every Sunday right here. West Side. It is Reggaeology with the Twin Spin.
1: Twin Spin the big town with Rudy Ranks. And Jesse. Dance smart for them kids. 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

0: night. Get out. 1979 was the year for the original. Arlene. Stalagridim. Winston Reilly's Techniques record label. A couple of years later followed one of reggae's most sampled songs. Sister Nancy had the classic track Bam Bam, a take on the old Toots and Maytals original. And I love what they've done, the way they flipped it for this track. This is the sound of Mitzah Rain and a track entitled Better Than. First segment of Radiology Down. We're going to go for the short community fight. Join us back on the other side with something from the man, Chronix.
1: Westside. 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
8: Yo, one boy. Mash up the city and bust up the town. This one hardcore, Bill Underground. And I got the good

0: She has a brand new album and she's going to be hitting the UK shores again next week for a series of shows. And as I said, fingers crossed, hopefully we shall have her in the building. Yeah, next week, Sunday. I'm just being corrected by the producer there. Good evening, Lady Twinsmith. How are you?
1: I am good. And you?
0: I'm not too bad. You're looking very radiant, very fresh this evening.
1: The Charlotte Tills.
0: The who?
1: The Charlotte Tilburys.
0: Check you out. Can I have a loan?
1: For a price.
0: How are you? You okay?
1: I am well. How are you?
0: I'm tired. But I'm fine.
1: It's okay. You're looking quite radiant. I don't know if it's the humidity, but...
0: The suppleness of the skin.
1: It's looking good. It's all right.
0: You know, try a thing.
1: It's all right. It's cream this morning, guys.
0: Cocoa butter.
1: The Palmers. Yeah,
0: the Palmers, man. Seriously. But yes. It's not the original one.
1: No. The one in the tub.
0: No.
1: Oh, go on.
0: No.
1: Right, put
0: that's
1: me
0: like,
1: on.
0: That's like lard.
1: You're showing your age now.
0: That's like lard. No. Either the coconut.
1: Or the shea butter.
0: Or the shea butter.
1: I knew it.
0: Yeah.
1: There you go.
0: Mm-hmm. So, right. You know what?
1: It's doing good.
0: Mix a bit of that, a bit of E45, and you're good to go. A
1: little bit of vitamin E oil.
0: There you go. Well, I don't know about the vitamin E oil.
1: That's the one to get the scent popping.
0: Really?
1: I'm telling you.
0: Okay. I feel a health program coming on.
1: This is it. Coconut water.
0: Nutter. Brand new music plays right here. Gentlemen, Queen Omega.

To our massive all crew, you don't know, this is yours truly, Freddie McGregor, saying that you're tuning into the man called Rudy Rocks. With a show name, what? The Reggaeology, the man, you're the biggest reggae show in the world. So I bust it, Rudy Rocks, bust it.

Rudy Rangs, JC, you know, say a twin spin are the baddest thing. Win-win, what them know about that? What them know about badness? What them know about loyalty? When you talk about twin spin sound, you talk about the baddest sound. Yo, Rudy Rangs, yo, JC, we could tell them something on my brother.

0: on to me, you're tuning to Dragology. We need your Rudy Wrongs. 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Oh, we're trying.
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And as we always say, crystal clear, DAB Radio. Welcome back. Second hour of Regology. And time for this week's UK-USA JA Connect.

my means like a scientist. So right now it's all about reggaeology, you know what I mean? Class and quality is reggaeology. Taurus, right? Everything is everything. I'm listening, you know what I mean? I'm learning, I'm learning vibes. So be yourself and turn it up loud. A reggaeology every time. Sure. Squeeze it.

0: the likes of DeVille and many, many, many others. And as we said, she's going to be our featured artist next week, Sunday. And there goes the sounds of, again, Miss Queen Ifrika with her reggae rendition of said track.
1: Tree to burning bushes.
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0: Let's throw it back just a little.

Ophidia. Revisited. Sounds of Dreamer on this, courtesy of Frankie Music. Now before this, Shaka Demus and Pliers. When Tubbies used to play. And they're kicking it all off, Virgin Excursion. We had the sounds of Tony Curtis and a brand new single from him called Mr. Law.

0: entitled Precious. Oh, before this, Beresford Hammond, Over You. Little refix there. And of course, kicking it off, the sounds of Elmien. Elmien, I'm sure that's the way you pronounce it. Elmien. And a track entitled Different Too. 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Three quarters down. Time to go for the short community five. 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
1: Westside. 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
4: Why yoy, why yoy? Hey, your sergeant there, tell him, say, bad mind me ready for down them out. Burn me, I go burn them out. Steal you run up your mouth. Knock me, I go knock it out. I'm on the rams for the radiology. You don't know, sir, the biggest side.

that your body's saying that I can tell you want it too. But do you wanna hide the way you feel inside? It's too late to turn back now. Every little touch, it means so much. So girl, just let me show you how. Oh yeah. Yo, this is Max the Priest alongside the main man, DJ Rudy Ronks. Yo, hold tight. Yo.

record, vinyl. When you had the singing, then you may have the dub, or as in this case, you had the DJ piece on the mix as well. 1977, Pat Kelly and Trinity, who later went on to and changed it. Well, he dropped the Trinity name and stuck to his original name, his real name, Julia Brammer. He sang quite a few songs till we sadly lost him not too long ago. And before this, from the year 1973, Miss Judy Mowat and her reworking of Carole King's classic track, Way Over Yonder. And we kicked off the rockers section. 1977, Dennis Reed, Land of the Rising Sun. Each and every Sunday, 7 through till 9, right here, Westside. Old to the new and the bits in between. And speaking of brand new, here is something from the Marley family. Kaimani, to be exact. Brand new single.

like a scientist. So right now it's all about reggaeology, you know what I mean? Class and quality, reggaeology. Atarus Riley, everything is everything. Are we listening? You know what I mean? Are we learning? Are we love the vibes? So be yourself and turn it up loud. A reggaeology every time. Sure. Squeeze it.

0: We featured something brand new from Kai Marley Marley, track entitled I'm Okay. We then blessed the day with a track from Christopher Martin, Goodness of God. Two pieces, back to back, Mortimer, Flowers, and Romaine Virgo, finally.
1: And when I think of you sometimes.
0: And concluding, a little back to back section there. Sounds of Beresford Hammond. Lovely day. That wraps it up for Regology for yet another week. I'd like to take time to thank everyone who took time to listen in this evening. Hope you enjoyed. Do remember, we do it all over again next week, God willing. 7 through till 9. With our very special guest who's going to be live in the studio. So from myself, Rudy Ranks, as always, it's good night, God bless. Take care of yourselves. And as always, the word is peace. Stand by for R&B Source. Up next, DJ Pineapples. Keep it West Side.
1: 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There's no space for anything.
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Welcome to R&B Source with myself, DJ Pineapples. You're listening to some brand new flow with Cry Ugly from the second album, Therapy at the Club, which was released this Friday, just gone. I'm definitely enjoying the 2000s vibes on this one. Now let's get into a Canadian and UK link up with some Dylan Sinclair and Jack James with Spray.

0: X, another 2000s track. This one really transports me back to the time when Tim and Bob were running the radio. The Brit on this one. Come on, Mizzy. And Mizzy works with Chris Brown and Zay France a lot, but I'm so happy that he is releasing his own material. Now, let's take things to Sweden and get into some Lucia with Overthinking.
1: A little pressure can kill.

Okay with Mileage. And you know what? I am really enjoying this single. Like, this is exactly how I would want B2K to sound in 2026. I don't feel like they have strayed too far from their sound. But you know, Omarion has been consistently putting out great music. So let's get into something brand new from him. This is

0: 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The cheese sauce. Sprinkle night.
1: Amarion with Mood. This is DJ Pineapples of R&B Source. Coming up on tonight's show, I will be celebrating Usher's third album, 8701, turning 25 years old. I've got my secret sauce track, a 30-minute mix of some of the best male R&B groups, and of course, all the best in new R&B. Right now, let's get into some K1.

club, and she really done her thing on the bridge of this one. Now, next up, let's get into something from Kehlani. She's just kicked off her world tour, and I cannot wait for her to reach London in December, because you guys know how I feel about Kehlani's album. Easily, for me, the best album of the year. Let's get into Ooh.

0: There's nothing like a guitar solo. This is Kehlani with Ooh, and this was co-written by Tank and Kerry Hilson and produced by the legendary Antonio Dixon, and also co-written. This is DJ Pineapples with R&B Source. Coming up, I will be spotlighting Usher's 8701 album. I've got my secret source track, a 30-minute mix of male R&B group tracks. And I've still got some more new R&B. Make sure you keep it locked right here on Westside.
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I'm here till 11 p.m. bringing you all the best in new and classic R&B. Now let's get into something brand new from Kenyon Dixon. This one is called Blah.

brand new album Ego Ruins Everything. And I'm so happy that Kenyon Dixon is back giving us that great R&B. Now let's get to something from the UK. Some brand new Tiana Major 9. Here is more.

Dear Sean with Rain On Me from her EP Subject To Change. And this EP was produced by the incredible D-Mar. And when it comes to R&B right now, D-Mar and Kampa really are one in things. So let's get into something that Kampa done with Alex Isley. He is Miss Goody Two Shoes.

0: Hey, what's up? It's Alex Isley, and I'm chilling with DJ Pineapples at R&B Sauce.
1: 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When you are finished recording, you may...

Anaya with Too Much to Light and Come On Emotion. I am loving this one, and it was produced by The Underdogs. And if you listen to R&B Source regularly, you will know what they mean to me. Now, do you know what? This one right here really gives me a nostalgic feel. I am definitely feeling this. This is brand new Savannah Rae with Another Heartbreak.

0: Savannah Ray with another heartbreak. This is DJ Pineapples of R&B Source. I'm here every Sunday from 9 till 11 p.m. bringing you all the best in new and classic R&B. And on tonight's show, I will be spotlighting Usher's third album, 8701, turning 25 years old. I've got my secret source track, the 30-minute mix celebrating the best male R&B groups, and of course, more new R&B. Talking of new R&B, let's get into some Zay France with Do Me Like That.
1: I noticed you've been distant, and when you pick up, your whole tone is different. You acting like you ain't in.

Project Final Say, and guys, please check it out. For me, one of the best releases this year. Shout out to Zay France. But right now, let's get into some Layer with Luba.

UK's finest. You are listening to Zeta with Bad Guy. And listen to those vocals. I know she has a project coming very soon, and I cannot wait to share that with you all. Now, next up, let's get into some Victoria Monet, produced by D-Mart and Kaytranada. Here is Reach Out.

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This is DJ Pineapples of R&B Source. And guys, you remember I said you need to check out Zay France's project Final Say. So I'm going to get another track on from that. This is

really is going to sweep at the Grammys next year. This song right here sounds like a classic. This is Timeless, produced by Jimmy Jam, Terry Lewis, and Antonio Dixon. What excellence that is. That was Kehlani and Brandy with I Need You. Now, right now, let's get into my spotlight section, celebrating Usher's third album, 8701. Let's kick it off with You.

What a legendary guitar solo. This is Usher with You Got It Bad, produced by Brian Michael Cox and Jermaine Dupri. Now, 8701 for me is such a special album. It's the first album that I remember buying with my own money. And this really is something that means so much to me, like so much memories. And this song, again, produced by Jimmy Jam and Terry Lewis. This is Can You Help Me? And guys, this is the yearning music that we need in

Wow, Usher is singing in this track. Shout out to Jimmy Jam and Terry Lewis for really pushing him and absolutely killing the vocal production. Now let's get into another one that they produced for Usher. This is Twerk It Out.

A perfect song. This is Usher with Twerk It Out. You know, there's always this debate about what is Usher's best album. Is it 8701 or is it Confessions? And for me personally, I think I lean a tiny little bit more to Confessions, but both of them are classic albums, no doubt. And I really wish that I got to hear him perform songs from the 8701 album like this, Twerk It Out. And also, How Do I Say. Let's get into that track right now. This is my final pick whilst we are celebrating Usher's 8th

0: 87.01, turning 25 years old. I cannot believe how quick the time is flying. I remember hearing this album for the first time and just being absolutely in love. Now let's get into my secret sauce track tonight. And you know, sometimes I like to keep it on theme. And tonight is one of those nights, because I am choosing another Usher track from the international release of 87.01. This is Separated. Who has heard this track before?
1: If

0: Separated. My secret sauce track tonight, you're listening to Usher with Separated. And this is DJ Pineapples with R&B Sauce. Coming up next, we'll be playing a 30-minute mix of male R&B group tracks. Make sure you keep it locked right here on Westside.
1: Westside, on Saturday the 29th of August, the Rotation Carnival Special lands at the Paradise Club, 19 Kilburn Lane, W10 4AE. It's the MOBO award-winning night you know and love. Now with even more heat. 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We bring the music, you bring the vibe.
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0: 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For the next 30 minutes, we are playing tracks from male R&B groups. Let's kick it off with some H-Town with My Pink Sky.
1: Y'all ready to have a good time? Yeah. I wrote this for all the lovers in the house, for all the couples, all the honeymooners. Yeah. So I want y'all to listen to it. Y'all ready? All right, here we go. Check it out.

Bringing you back to the year 2004, that was H-Town with My Pink Sky, and rest in peace to Dino. What a voice. Wow. That song right there is so beautiful. Now, next up is Next with Cyber 6.

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Cyber Six, and this is another track that for me, I have so much memories attached to. My mom used to play this song all the time. Now let's get into something from 112 from the Money Train soundtrack, produced by Tim and Bob. This is Making Love.

You know, if I'm playing tracks from male R&B groups that I need to play something from Jodeci, this is You and I. And I got to see them in London last month. And that's a memory that I'm going to cherish forever. What a show. Seeing Jodeci with a live band, with their catalogue, that definitely is something that next time they come to London, guys, you do not want to miss. We've come to the end of R&B Source tonight, but I'll be back next Sunday from 9 to 11 p.m. I hope you all have an amazing week.

Egyptian. 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See them gal that? Contradiction. Them say them sitting tight, what? 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

0: man thing and a yard man thing and a land man thing. 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

0: Hello, everyone. Welcome to Miss Unplugged with Michaela Kay, who is currently on her way. She's been stuck in really, really bad traffic. And we're also with our amazing
1: Shana
0: and I, Lorraine. And we are three girls trying to navigate adulthood, bringing the girls group chat to you from our POV. And we are doing a carnival countdown all August. And guys, can you believe it is 2 weeks until carnival? It is 2 weeks until carnival. Come on.

0: the mics were set up the whole time, but then why did that sound come?
1: No, what happened? These are meant to... What's going on? No,
0: it's playing. Is this an ad? No, the mics...
1: What happened?
0: The mics... You didn't put the mics down. So we were speaking and...
1: I put them up.
0: No, they go down.
1: No, I'm so confused. No, they go up. Oh my God, I'm so confused.
0: Fuck. No, this isn't good. Play it on the phone.
2: 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Okay.

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2: Westside, it is currently 11:27 p.m. How are we feeling? Guys, I'm going to be honest, me and Isla are a bit shaken up, feeling a bit shaky. After our intro, we had, I don't know if you guys were listening, but we had a bit of a hiccup, some technical difficulties with the mic and sound. So for all of our listeners, we really do apologise for that. You know, we're just girls trying to make it through. We're just trying to make it through.
3: Everyone makes mistakes as well.
2: Do you know what I mean? It's just one of them days. Yeah. It's a Sunday. We're heading into Monday. Exactly. But anyway, we're going to go back to the Carney countdown.
3: Yes,
2: we are exactly 14 days away. How do you feel about that?
3: Oh my gosh, I'm so excited. Tonight, Carnival is the highlight of my year. I'll be right.
2: No, same.
3: Yeah, no. Like
2: when the year goes on, I just think, okay, I know it's coming. Like, Carnival's going to be there eventually.
3: I look forward to it so much. Are you ready, though?
2: No, are you?
3: I'm not ready. I'm getting my lashes done tomorrow, actually. But outfits-wise, I just ordered so many outfits. And I haven't tried on anything, so if they don't fit, I'm kind of...
2: You're just like, yeah. I might even have to... Do you know one of them ones where you're just throwing the wardrobe about, like, trying to scrape to find one thing?
3: Scraping an outfit.
2: I might order it if it comes. Like, I can't lie, this Carnival was just a bit of a YOLO.
3: Of a YOLO. Yeah. YOLO, baby!
2: We're just
3: YOLO.
2: I can't lie.
3: Oh, no, honestly, but yeah, no, I'm so excited. What are three things that you do to prepare?
2: We were saying this off air, but I'm just not as prepared as I normally am. I'm always so much more tactical than I am this time.
3: Literally,
2: this time I'm literally just like acting like it's not 2 weeks
3: honestly,
2: away.
3: And we're both usually what? On holiday and then
2: we come
3: back.
2: Yeah, on holiday, tan prepared, eyelashes nailed.
3: Literally.
2: Outfit would have been booked 2 months ago.
3: Literally.
2: Sitting, like, do you know what I mean?
3: Honestly.
2: But guys, make sure you stay tuned for more Carney debates and talks. Up next, we've got Tell Me by Groove Theory.
3: Ooh.

0: 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We bring the music, you bring the vibe.
1: Yes, everyone, you're locked into Westside with Miss Unplugged, and it's exactly 2 weeks until my favourite time of year, Carnival! Woo! I cannot believe it tonight. Can you believe it?
2: I can't. I really can't because I feel like as soon as it hits January, no, as soon as this carnival's done, after I'm waiting for the next one.
1: Yes, I'm literally waiting for
2: the next one. I'm counting down the days.
1: So as we're on the topic of carnival, I wanted to find out from you, what makes a carnival anthem? As there's like many sound systems, floats, stages, etc. So is it the beat, lyrics, the nostalgia, something you can dance to, or something everybody knows?
2: I think it's, I love something everybody knows. Yeah. I love when everyone's involved.
1: Yeah.
2: I love when I'm feeling the bass in my rib cage.
1: Feeling
2: the music in me. And I do love a bit of nostalgia. I'm a bigger fan of the oldies than the new ones.
1: Oh no, 100%, 100%. Okay, and also, if you could pick one song for your carny anthem, what would it be?
2: Gosh. In the Water. I never listened to Soca.
1: Mine's Pon the River. Okay.
2: I don't listen to Soca unless it's Carnival.
1: I don't.
2: So when is Carnival? Is that the ice when it is Soca?
1: Literally, just pure Soca. Okay, and we'd love to know yours. Please WhatsApp us on 07349 051703. And also, this is a very controversial one, but is whining cheating?
2: It's hard because some people say, you know, it's part of the culture if you're Caribbean. And sometimes I feel like a little one whine, it doesn't mean anything to you. But then sometimes whining can be very seductive. Do you know what I mean? It can be a bit sensual.
1: Yeah. 100%.
2: So it is a bit, me personally, I wouldn't be happy. Like,
1: yeah,
2: if you have a man in it out there catching whines, so thank you. But then
1: one.
2: I see some couples that are securing wines and all of that.
1: Yeah.
2: Do you know what
1: For me, my man ain't whining with no girl.
2: Nah.
1: Apart from me. But yeah, anyways, we got loads more.

0: That was Mos Def with Miss Fat Booty, leading us swiftly into a brand new week, as it is now officially Monday, guys.
1: Ooh, baby! Yay!
0: As you know, me and Isla are overexcited about Carnival, so to say the least. But I think we can't talk about Carnival without talking about the history and culture behind it.
1: No, 100%.
0: Do you know what I mean? Because Carnival is much more than just partying. As much as we love a bit of party, the history behind it, it has deep roots in the Caribbean community. And I personally think it's become a very important part of London's history and cultural identity. However, though, one thing I really do love about Carnival is

0: parties. There's so much.
1: Yeah.
0: There's so much. Yeah, the fashion, everything. Literally everything.
1: What food are you getting when you go there? What's your go-to pick?
0: What am I getting? Chicken, rice and peas, coleslaw, plastic. What about you?
1: I love a little patty. I can't lie. Oh. I know it's not deep. I can't lie. When I'm there, I know this is bad, but I'm like, I want a quick little bite. I don't want you to, because I know you don't drink, but I'm like, I'm on the drinking vibe. So I don't want to get, don't sober me up too quick.
0: Not yet.
1: Do you know what I mean?
0: But yeah, no, I can't wait for that.
1: No, same.
0: Oh, honestly.
1: Next, guys, we've got some of the Golden Garage bangers coming up with Battle by Wookiee leading the way.
0: Woo!

0: Yes, everyone, and that was Kelly LaRocque with My Love. I just love some Kelly LaRocque, don't you?
1: I know, My Love's so good.
0: Just so, literally, I
1: just love the garage, I can't lie. I'll go to Carnival and go to a little garage section
0: 100%.
1: For a second.
0: The little, you know, the little like side road.
1: Exactly. I don't mind holding a little corner in the garage
0: literally,
1: section for a little bit.
0: And I'm manifesting my love, so you know.
1: Exactly. That's a manifestation song.
0: Fuck it. Yeah. It is Monday, everyone. Happy Monday. And we're currently on the Carnival countdown. So I want to talk about something, you know what the girls have been thinking about since May. I think I've actually been thinking about it since before. But
1: 100%.
0: The outfits,
1: we definitely have.
0: Shanai, the outfits. Okay, so. Me and Shanai this year are really last minute with our outfits. I'm not gonna lie, if anyone's struggling for ideas, Shein has actually got you.
1: Shein has you. I think the girls know this by now.
0: No, like, I did a massive Shein order and like, yeah, they all look really
1: good.
0: But
1: when is it coming?
0: It's come.
1: Because if I was to order will it come in time?
0: Shein came in within a week, even 5 days. Yeah, I'm not joking. I don't know
1: what's
0: going
1: on. So if I order now, I'll be all right for Carnival.
0: Yes,
1: Shein. So this is for all the girls listening, the unprepared, last minute ADHD. If you order now, you'll be all right.
0: Yeah, you'll be good.
1: I might have to have a look into
0: that. You'll be good. And it's, yeah.
1: Shein should have a next day delivery type of situation.
0: I clock it. Shein, if you're listening, yeah.
1: I know. Trademark that.
0: Yeah, so I want to know, if you had an unlimited budget, what would your dream Carnival costume look like?
1: Oh my gosh.
0: Are we going for like the full look, the dramatic colourful, the drip queen design of my attire? Like, what are we going for?
1: I don't make sense because I think in my mind, I just see a long white skirt. It's got a train and it just like goes all the way back and it just blows in the wind.
0: Nice. Love
1: I don't know,
0: that.
1: I don't know how
0: mine's
1: it works.
0: Opposite.
1: Because everyone
0: that.
1: Will step on it.
0: I love that.
1: But
0: I love that. And mine would be a Fendi two-piece.
1: Oh,
0: literally.
1: See? Okay, we're very different, but we love that.
0: Yeah,
1: and we'll go together
0: that.
1: On our two different 100%. Styles.
0: And up next, we've got some Taurus Riley.

0: It's been reported that if we keep using water like we are now, by 2055, we could be short by 5 billion litres a day.
1: Hold on, miss. 2055? We'll be grown-ups by then.
2: We're not having that, are we?
1: No. Oi, you that? It's water and cans.
3: And fix those drips and drops. And take shorter showers, yeah? Because when we work together, it all adds up.
4: So come on, you lot. Search Let's Save Water.
5: Yes, Westside, it is now game time here on the Miss Unplugged show. It's that time. Isla, I want to play some carnival-themed word association with you, all right?
6: Okay.
5: So I'm going to give you a carnival-related word, yeah, and you have 3 seconds to say the first word that comes to your head. No thinking, no explaining, you just got to boom, say it, yeah?
6: Okay, let's do it.
5: So, carnival.
6: Music.
5: Jerk.
6: Seasoning.
5: Soca.
6: Dance.
5: Planting.
6: Food.
5: Patty.
6: Yummy.
5: Yummy, we love it. Oxtail.
6: Rice and peas.
5: Dance hall.
6: Bashman.
5: Sound system.
6: Reggae.
5: Wine.
6: Koch.
5: Costume.
6: Feathers.
5: I would say the same. Glitter.
6: Gold.
5: Feathers.
6: Can't think.
5: It's a lot.
6: There's so many. Like, you know what it is? You have to like...
5: No, you're going to have to be like boom, boom, boom.
6: Yeah, boom, boom, boom. But we've got a lot.
5: Would you ever want to go like as in the proper costumes?
6: I've been. My first
5: you
6: ever
5: have,
6: carnival.
5: With the feathers?
6: Yes.
5: You're lying.
6: No, I'll find a photo afterwards. I wish I could show you.
5: So the first carnival, you just went all out. You was like...
6: Yeah, I was in gold. I was in like gold, black and gold bralette. Yeah, I'll show you a photo. It's crazy.
5: My dream is to be like on the top with the DJs. Like at the top bit. And then just like jump off, crowd surf.
6: Or like on the Red Bull stage.
5: Yeah.
6: Manifest it, sis.
5: What would you guys think? Would you rather be on top with the DJs or would you want to be in your little feathers?
6: Ooh.
5: What would you think?
6: I don't know. I think personally I'd like to be... I like being on the float.
5: Stay tuned, guys. Next, we've got some Drake.

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0: Yes, everyone, and that was my boy Drizzy with HYFR. 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I can't lie.
1: That's definitely one of my top 10 of his songs. Top three, even. I love that song.
0: Old school Drake versus new school Drake.
1: Oh, old school.
0: 100%.
1: You can never touch that
0: never,
1: prime.
0: Never. Anyway, it is now time for our favourite part of our show, everyone. And it is the Am I Crazy for this segment, where we ask you a question. And today's question is, can you meet your soulmate at carnival? Okay, let me set the scene. So you're good, you're looking fly, the music's booming, you're feeling yourself, and you catch someone's eye, exchange socials. Could this be something? So we've got a few responses. So, are you ready?
1: Yeah.
0: So, someone said, it doesn't matter where you are, you can meet your soulmate anywhere. I personally agree with that.
1: I love that. I agree with that. Because if it's your soulmate, it should just go against all things, time and area. Yep. Like, that's your soulmate. Yep. It doesn't matter if you're in Carnival or in Morley's or whatever.
0: Exactly.
1: I agree.
0: And someone else said, no, if a girl's going to Carnival, she's not the one for me.
1: How hypocritical.
0: I know.
1: So what are you doing at Carnival
0: exactly,
1: then?
0: Exactly, so what are you doing, bro? Like, what are you doing?
1: I don't like that one.
0: I don't like that one either.
1: That's a thumbs down from me and Isla.
0: Yeah, it's a big thumbs down. Okay, so, Shania, big question, yeah?
1: Mm-hmm.
0: Is whining cheating?
1: It's hard. Do you know what? It just depends on everyone's personal preference. For me personally, if I saw my boyfriend securing a wine at Carney,
0: It's game over. No, for me as well, that can't happen. You're going with me or, not going
1: Or just
0: all.
1: Forget about
0: yeah,
1: it.
0: Yeah, literally. Anyway, up next, we got some more big

0: And just like that, we've reached the end of our Miss Unplugged Not In Heel Carnival special. I know, so sad.
1: So sad.
0: But tonight we have covered the history, the fashion, so much stuff behind Not In Heel Carnival, the music, and we shared our thoughts on the question of, is catching a wine cheating? And guys, from me and Isla, it's a yes.
1: It's a cheating.
0: Sorry.
1: It's cheating.
0: Don't do it around me.
1: No,
0: do
1: not.
0: I mean?
1: Otherwise, yes.
0: Yeah, but just for this last part, I still want to just get a little bit more thoughts on carnival. I just want to know, like, what is a core carnival memory for you?
1: Ooh, a core carnival memory for me. For me, it was working with, having the honour of working with Foot Locker last year.
0: Yeah, that is a flex.
1: In partnership with Tropical Isles, which is a big, big carnival float.
0: Yeah, you was on the float, wasn't you?
1: Yeah. I was with Foot Locker, and yeah, it was incredible. Yeah.
0: That is my dream carnival. You live my dream carnival. I just want to be on a float.
1: It was so amazing. I can't lie. Big up Foot Locker. And
0: what's one thing you're looking forward to the most this carny?
1: Oh, one thing I'm looking forward to. Just literally seeing everyone, bumping into people you haven't seen for years. I love that part.
0: I love just the randomness of it. Like, you actually see your primary school teacher.
1: Literally.
0: Like, who am I going to see today?
1: No, honestly. Yeah, and just like the music, the vibes, and the food. Just good vibes, man.
0: Yeah. I love it. The same, I just feel like when I know it's getting close, it just brings this sense of like euphoria to me.
1: Exactly.
0: Like, when I know it's coming.
1: Honestly.
0: I just get gassed. I just can't wait.
1: Same.
0: For the vibes.
1: So gassed. Shanai, what are you going to do this week? Like, what do you want to achieve?
0: I just want to get a carnival outfit.
1: Let's
0: not going to lie. That's what's on my list. I'm behind Isla.
1: Honestly,

Westside. Have you ever felt like you're ready for your next chapter, but you're not quite sure what that looks like yet? The Navigating Crossroads Pathway is a brand new, fully funded, four-month programme for women of colour living in Ealing who want to build confidence, explore new opportunities, and move forward in their career or personal journey. You'll receive career development support, practical workshops, one-to-one coaching,